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0: 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In first year was as in swimming now, tia besha say infections no. Or muka siya pa, bebe nasi en near dro. 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
0: 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Cause, what the cause of trouble, but one over 2 years and 6 months. Na ASL ko abro so 3 months. 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
1: Eternal.
0: But I'm a ship, maybe I saw back a mukatra. Ha. Now, on Sunday, you are. I don't know, so on Sunday, you are go home.
1: It's unibibri.
0: Unibibri.
1: What do you mean you
0: drink the tank? Is
1: here. And your onion for muscle.
0: Onion for muscle.
1: You send a line, and I are quite to say, be say. Tune the camera and so just to say we had a new cracker. Tune the new
0: No. A threat and chitta be brave.
1: Chitta,
0: how a threat was an habana yet a threat. Take a claim to a
1: threat.
0: The only meaning, man, I wouldn't name a slow busa. And as I'll call baby a moton habaya busa.
1: Also, by habaya fellow.
0: Nibima.
1: Nibima.
0: Share. Meka na kura chiro so we say infection pan eja wode a ha ben bien no wa sase so a o say infection no your ban be breathe infection your gunun ko ade o ho your syphilis ko ade o ho so your ma white dia ko ade o ho your stomach ulcer dia ko ade o ho but all pedia would say it would not brand in say so a infection point will be to a san nibima
1: nibima nibima
0: she my main can't say much though go not make out to the me pedia will say what do you 20 years what do you 30 years fa nibima habay fa akikadu ne fa pepre Cassani, mammy, and Sambu Nanoa. And so, then the Amakatos, and so about my yindi. Ain't he? Oh, no, ma. You're careful. 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What to be a num Saturday consecutive sad 3 months a wound to ma? 3 months and so I bet you can you who go no abuaba who crowd.
1: Nibima no.
0: Ye hu baako baako sei ewo mu.
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0: Aha. And prove HIV by approval for hepatitis B.
1: E mu ano.
0: Papa, sa edia we haban we ena Ghana drug board de ba say COVID-19 ten to sa COVID-19. To sa COVID.
1: It Mr. COVID.
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0: Maybe I can
1: be a Biaban.
0: Aha. Turn out all your own to be small, Sir Johnson. Sir Thomas, I just want to ask if you are a prostrate.
1: And yes, sir.
0: And what for diabetes? Go out to me.
1: Eba. By symptoms in the Binono.
0: Symptoms in the Binono.
1: Okay.
0: Not just say, Sir symptoms, Eba also. Sir symptoms, you know, you are Miss Low. Go hospital, check who the air pate. 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
1: Type B.
0: I have gonum one a house, sir. A syphilis moi. A chlamydia, what they poor, and a house, sir. A STI. She saw transmitted diseases, Nibi.
1: Nemoya DB.
0: And I say HIV. But I'll see you who you are to crow. You who are to cry. A babuaw. 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
1: Iti yo pa.
0: Aha. 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Now so I see him too. Hepatitis B, hepatitis C. Sa hepatitis ni biba etu ase.
1: Okay, it's a no dimpa.
0: Says that me mean infection also the other way. How about we best answer? Before infection, you know, then I am the some malaria da da da.
1: Nibimano.
0: Then I am the some malaria da so many years ago.
1: You know what? It's three years.
0: You know.
1: Dimpa.
0: Not this, sir. But upon research, and I want to say, sir. It is underutilized. And what thing kura was from no?
1: What's a bosser no musi di ejumano?
0: A brusu ebre. Maka syphilis. Maka gunu oba odepoa. Okay. The idea is so also. So your bapa now so benyima wudia and so odepoa so. Na bitu mi ama ubeni efra.
1: Na efra ubeni.
0: Simple kura.
1: Prana biwa ye woman is ubeni fe baby.
0: Ubeni fe ha.
1: Sha baby for.
0: Ya si awonsu. Sa infesi na.
1: Ewa
0: wase no. Oba na ekane mea. 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Now one casano, a bet me a hawa to the sense, eh? What did what? A bet me a chance, eh? Kakra, a bedu baby. Not so be only bear me shame, I bones a bear manor, any bear manor. Now a dear white kitten kittens is a bear man, a bear mount to Sasabia Catuano.
1: Condemn
0: a ferry pa and whoopa.
1: It was sent to so.
0: Papa.
1: When you saw
0: Jay. And a musician, dear crown, a warrant you.
1: A more hidden
0: Bemana, a man answer, and sister Beman and Edda.
1: And son will
0: Asana,
1: who is at number.
0: And I told us why Beman the crema, and sister of Ban Homba.
1: Ban was sending,
0: and my son and numbers are sent in the actually,
1: Pierba.
0: And it's a man, your ma, most of the war of the pa, or the Bema Quampa, Beman and baby.
1: Who did you hear?
0: Beman soon to be in Canter almost say, Sainty.
1: Who
0: and did it be anno? Not or they are saying if he
1: said, Madame Mosu. Aranya, sir,
0: sanity. They be anno, they are saying if he. Now, maybe if he did, and maybe a new bishop be a baby on the bishop be a little bit by Mosa the same thing. Now, God was a little by mechanical angel. Oh, what name yare? So, Papa, maybe so, what name yare?
1: Only for quite a bit, and the first was I had the race was head up.
0: Oh, you're quite a
1: bit, and maybe until the shipping an idea, and I'll be on soon to move from
0: your feet to move in fashion, and I could ever pay a toma. They were mostly a soon to move. Most of them soon to move. The top picking of secondary school days, especially a man,
1: is the okay area,
0: a sniper.
1: Infections are in a task,
0: a young side, site in Arabia.
1: Okay,
0: because sir, the infection one is from a quarter the beast is so. Uti, a gen nagum of flash, nothing in our uncle. Now, so could down to about quarters could down nagum, not sabi. Where Jana and boy is sooner. Also, Jana and go to the goo a inma. The beast may soon to be bought.
1: A petty,
0: and yet cow as ya, when ya.
1: The book I know about, but every year a flash you call.
0: I told us why,
1: but still,
0: John Swaka. The beast, you know, the old trans on us.
1: I know, so.
0: So, what I know, and you care for that subject was so called cancer or not, when ya.
1: A woman, but you as a woman, it may stay for some time, be an
0: hour. Or chapa,
1: always be.
0: Or chapa. I bet you me ask for about some material on one this sort of manner. For whom? To be sad, no other. We're not going to know, maybe to me as high as 48 hours.
1: ba wo ye
0: onwi enti ma men kan do kre ay infestina ehu to go back to me pick the simple to say hepatitis B obi obi o na no tu akap do wan atu obi ga
1: cap to cap
0: cap to cap obi nya
1: ene fa mujem
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0: thing afi di owo na o no da so a osu obi nya
1: enem mpo
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1: body contact ni na
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1: See, after being 48 hours, 72 hours, I'm free. I'm free. Now, so we.
0: Aha, and say, Anna, when you saw infections, I infection, I wasn't winning Nippon in a tinning in a treaty.
1: But no.
0: One treaty, but what they are probably outside of the model. Unti aya di ameka no kure se se wan hwedi ya ebese wa brabo ana in first entrance so mo a okini bese
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0: 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And one bet you so sissy. And one bet you so kidney 80. And first, I'm a man, Yago. In first, and also on now, or just trying to do Ben off. And the mouse or not booking. And I say, kidney at Sunday, a store Johnson, no, the amount. So what they're good, or just what animal.
1: Okay.
0: Now, a good use of the man, now, my Johnson, I do. But what am I say?
1: It's you, per.
0: Kidney, no. Oh, no, son, oh, you can't son, so. So, oh, son, so, no, easy, and they will do so, China. Now, I am out, do so, China, more, John Saddle. No, if you said John Saddle. And, Nina, boom, if you ran out, and if I say that, or they didn't want to know, and yeah, no, for no, about John Saddle. And to be up in the boo, ha, John Saddle, I want you.
1: Eba prekope.
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0: 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Only I never say, Jay, do now, do the fee. Timmy, so I did a friend in fashion, dear. Say, sir, say, sir, you don't want to animal. And I saw that, so say, oh, in fashion, and I saw that. Because a different beer, only need the beer, the same fashion, also, man. Almost why, almost no matter, so the acquaintance, you were there, Cossa. Timmy, so.
1: Say ya dia etrentem ne sign ayensa ya dia ntino titu ye me wo school so hold on
0: papa omo ekho me say obi nya infection for 50 years
1: that's what did he hear
0: obi ma to madu me say especially gulu obi ma to madu say gulu ni eduro because ayi bia no apane bia no omo ngoy and so baba me kana kurekyerɛ oyi wo ni ogun no oyi wo ni wo syphilis ho oyi wo ni ewo stomach ulcer ho ana any other infection ho a at the end of the day it become
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0: is how can you say is ya
1: ni ni ke body obi edwane
0: is a ene
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1: say say ni hu bi o syphilis a obo
0: di yes say be a man ye won say unye ne ni pati a na obi e twen ho afro ho dey ma is e ho no ya very stigmatization say dey say church no say is o bi kura person be ben na ka is ni ho malaria e ho tin is
1: malaria
0: malaria be tun wa connect
1: ko malaria ku ni papa o
0: ana malaria ai
1: e be malaria ku wo just a week no
0: what is week look at them
1: It have been new.
0: Dem.
1: And the syphilis I have been on. But in na dia kuma ni adwin na ko si it have been so na ye gma ade hu. Eso kwa de so no bi bi da so do mu a o hu ma fefe fe kama.
0: Eh what dia sam no. 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
1: The whole draw. 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
0: Papa. 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
0: Fano so wa cancer. 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
1: know.
0: On the medical day, sick and a simulacra. I'm a nebu. 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Friends, I
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0: have from no. 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
1: 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Yes
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0: Caso. 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
1: ever habem. 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
0: I say, you are about winter now, guns. Obrebo, Wahrawa,
1: Osano,
0: Osabo, San Nima, we and Adia, most of the time, a whole car. 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
1: the Benny Pedriano saw.
0: And never. So I heard as a Oliver, a brave one worker, the Rickham Miss Row, a dear Ferno, a Coco, Coco,
1: and the other two say at you,
0: Chum Fremont. And the other to call the Naka the Ati. 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
1: edi o
0: esikire
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1: When you put your poison,
0: man. 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
1: It's an empire.
0: You're a penny for casting me. Or say, a dear day, a kusabi, a bakasia. You're a penny for any man, dear.
1: A dear den,
0: a kuma bakasia,
1: kukasia. Send a year, you boy, see to your hoofo. If something day here, I will see to your hoofo. Number is 0557 38 76 72. 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If you to some means, you do the reading now, when you go on the Ekusu, a whole any radio crop brass upon. If you moon, oh, how no? Why do you be that year? Won't you be as well, Bremois, to make up for the channel? na so ye yade biere da so bia urade adom owa ni ha odi hu ni a e ko so bia wa brabom na eye ma o se ni bi sia nyame adom ene edwada anopai na 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come with number and WhatsApp you was what? But me not chatty. Hello, prof. And hello, Reverend. Who send the message? Bar. Who say me how near? Fan message 0506 biya obi ma so busa assembly eni ni sa nkomo no e wo WhatsApp number no so e 0506 173684 e din komo fa dia ana haba oto din ni mima e yesem hu sa haba no ni mu so a bo print na medin for na infection biya wo biara say hepatitis B up to D but dem fa nsa so na omwa wo Jacob, bro.
0: Papa.
1: It's you.
0: You. Yanka. And customer osis. Osis. We call it an immature DB. I have a broken shoe.
1: Yeah, a broken shoe.
0: For a broken shoe, and noa, Nibima, a habay.
1: A broken shoe.
0: And noa, Nibima, a habay.
1: What it was a habay, yeah.
0: Habay. She, Papa.
1: A bro should be a man in the car with Bitya. Queer than he had this year, make us a bro. Ah, the dear so quiet in Sugo for Pesco Yamano. As you were then, and son, and I am a few moons, you know. So Pesco didn't see you be beer, who will bro come up. And suddenly, you should be a tie home at the SEO. Because when he says you know every be a bony pedia. And think and should be here, my dear. Kukurobunu kama, mwe shiegu, wakurobunu kama, mwe shiegu, teedu wano, uli nishuri tamu, abidi baya nansane naino, ebe ye edru abese ni pedwiyari ya rie. 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Who about the tennis winner has here so gum, a so goose in educacy? To be a ne die any kind of woody shark as a figure. You need for you say, you need for a cobras upon a can say. Would be aware a new problem or chills are quino or say, and to mean to te, name a bwama with me who and a dear ye come. But she said, yes, soon, soon, soon, to me, but then let me a coho. Who cried out, do me a night, Christo, my baby, near Bussau's awkward questions, you know. Then was him, me, my sir, have I come and say, would they? What to me, Boba did this, sir, a bruise, you have a chair, and I will cry out, and why? And I had a way, and I said, yeah, what's a cup, man, which my sir, so they just were dumb. I said, and why? But yeah, best I, dear Papa, Papa, Papa. The cobra,
0: Papa,
1: it was so.
0: As I last when is it can say in no be brave why we jump and so ye be drone. Then I a broken soon near them.
1: A broken soon.
0: I have by an only at the near the bro who's a bra who so I say so be a 4 or 5 days. Near she says soon the good Haban on Edia noa. And to cover throw Habaning in a good bottle no. And so woe or Casa Haban boom noa and to me so I read.
1: Because sure, you know, I
0: would sooner than know I know.
1: Women.
0: The brothers and the son, I dare say, of course, you know. no ni kwa sa yesant ayire ho ni ma bi
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0: I don't go. 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
0: What about friend no to jam? 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
1: so be a win
0: why are we you going to be be you what about ni fi ada poro me je so me me so fi any one hey my true be am na ya man pa the police be fa ni pa na you na ka say ah
1: o ma o
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1: who say my note a draw magani so si Maminko Amanaso 0557-387672 Uba Suma, Enobe Kasa. Shema Susanya, midi for Radio Kwa Brasapon Opening Ajikum Event Center. Emeduma Opening Ajikum Event Center. Enu, ene nini dinkobo. 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Hello.
2: Hello. Good morning.
1: Morning, let's say.
2: Yeah, we are tomorrow.
1: And what's your cassette free? The
2: cassette
1: free was inside. And what's inside?
2: Jacobu, Jacobu. In creativity.
1: Yo, you need to go.
2: Hey, now I can hear what I'm doing. I hope I saw something.
1: Carry soon. Carry soon. Any dynamics? No.
2: Mr.
1: Chai,
2: then I'm back and I'm saying, I go for the visa to come to my
0: machine. Mm-hmm. Annie.
2: I am a firewater.
0: Matty.
2: Now, this I'm in the garden. I did too, and I blew blow. Yet you see a blue blown wound. Nah, I said, you had not too sure, my man. You know, I will run what I'm a fire. And I'm different. I have track of the chimney.
1: I'm not sure. 0557-387672 Okay, I'm in for floor. Hello.
3: Hello.
1: Central region. What year radio kwa brasa ponda? E patro yeti wo.
3: I'm not sure if you're going to be able to do it.
1: Tepa, ene su su ohun.
0: TikTok, when you say a mail, you know, my page, you
4: know.
0: What do you got TikTok?
4: The
0: culture
4: there,
0: Papa. That's why I'm coming to home, But, call be your tongue, have my whole nebusan. Or better, why? Okay.
1: That's it, mommy. Hello. Hello.
5: Hello.
1: What is saying?
5: Yo, what are you saying?
1: I didn't make a free.
5: Oh, because I feel to be quiet.
1: Safety, be quiet. It's your
5: mirror. You, me, Pamucho, Misty Moringa. Also, Yaguma, pa, na, maybe I will grow soon be near a way. Aguma, Missy Moringa.
1: Moringa,
5: eh, I don't know, maybe I'll grow soon in here. ebe ya juma
0: o de bro so nu amoringa pa to nu ade aye dai
5: o se de mo kanu se se de mi funam sie mi ne
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5: pe aba
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0: Melguian, oh sorry, Alfred, why? 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Okay. Hello.
1: Hello.
0: What is it? Focus, Alfred. Hey, Eva. Men take us out.
1: What's
0: it for? 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
0: Auntie, Auntie, you can own.
2: What am I 4 years with tea? Brandam and Shimma. Why? Okay.
0: What about Oba? Because when you be actually over, why? Oba, how about when you be actually over? Hello? Hello? Hello?
3: Hello?
0: Aha, you too.
2: I'm not sure.
0: Okay. Hello.
4: Hello.
0: At the same.
4: I'm here to you.
0: If I talk as a friend.
4: I guess if you're to marry you.
0: I to marry him.
4: That's what I'm going
2: to do.
0: Orlando. Okay. Yet you, Mira.
4: I'm going to say,
2: What's it there in the car?
4: Cinnamon. Yo.
2: Okay.
4: Buona, baby, didn't come on.
2: Mate.
0: I'm from the floor. Hello? Hello? What is it?
4: I knew

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4: good evening
2: good evening what
4: are
2: you
4: saying I'm here I'm
2: hello.
4: Yes. Hello.
2: But you're suffering.
4: A pinning cocobin.
2: A pinning cocobin. Where are you?
4: I thought, no way. I'm trying to support what I made. And I'm not finished yet.
2: Hey, you want to get away?
4: Aye.
2: But you're going to get away.
4: But not yet. What I made.
1: And I put it in a nice yard. This would be a hot day. I don't know what you're
4: saying.
1: What you're saying? What you're saying? What you're saying? What you're saying? What you're saying? What you're saying? What you're saying? What you're saying?
2: What
1: you're saying? What you're saying? What you're saying? Na adwene mu no entumi ma what you say
4: ma
1: entumi ma enti ema as a prof no as a enti bi no sisi u di agwa be ye ni stroke at all
4: okay ye ye ye to be ne
1: fane brene
4: okay
2: hello what you say
4: hello Benny
2: Man is swim, patch walk a safari. A bossy echo carry. Didn't I cost mirror?
1: Hey, William Mancasa. Natural Asawa Habai, Munum, and I want to know. Can you mean a sub disposable carpenter? 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
4: na
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2: I am a young man.
0: I don't know.
2: Ani infection kitwa na wosu no ndi agwo ni befra bra why
0: odifo ne number edi wae number wo free e wo no ana number ntimu de wo si emeduma ti mi ne free do ri ana e ya kakra ndi paduma wo hwo nti odi emeduma wo so be si Abbas Junction
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1: Share filling station.
0: Bi wo wo try ya pe na wo ko event center no why good and there was a say we didn't go kone ba de fa de sasu nsa bi ade wate na me shira wo jakabra
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2: 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O si Abbas Junction a. Junction ne so a if you are on select 1 2 3 the third if you. Do you want to say in your SCC ni mu bebe. 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
0: and spiritual herbal center. Finger of God and spiritual herbal center. 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Lieutenant Colonel, Wadi, ever defamu could rush from Jimu, or Dumiania, Ebesai, Asia, Ebio.

0: Amene Radio Asia no pay wo dum anyame dia dum yen e fai bi nso nyame kwa ne kwa ho sen wo dia sa ne biu anopay e da erade aye ene e da ejoda nyame ayadum nyame di fo major prophet apostle akosi amankwa enso e kame ho e wo fie ha anopay asida e merade ankasa Minko wants to watch us when Chef Ben Reverend Bediako, Uncle Roger Glass Thompson, and Bishop Martin Fojo. We can see Roma and Pentecost as well as Danachi. I mean, Tumika, and I mean, Kobo, Atani, and Wasabi. But you see, we're Bami Edinkobo. 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By the nature of Bokanchi, Roma and Pentecost, I want us to
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1: Of course,
0: so we need a quenya be.
1: We need a quenya
0: be. We need a yes, sir.
1: Yeah,
0: as a birthright. And he said, yeah, which we will have sick of it. We are seeing in a big way in
1: 2000
0: into 255.
1: Problem, Messi. I'm an eye day.
0: Efficient, sir.
1: Papa, how do you pay? You mere phone lines, bad 10 minutes. Papa, you will be over and a blah boom. Your market level will be a man on track.
0: It's so maybe at all.
1: Anytime be all gaining that, make us all best. Ha, Susu Humano. Let me be a sea. Now says, I'm trying to get
0: a sign.
1: Me, my blah boom on my face is hardy any be. Let me intimate yes, you can 200 million. Anytime be a man, yes, can't get 100 million. Uber who said, problem, basic fee. 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
1: 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Oye me ba me ne ba penny de 150 million. Mi mu school ni din.
0: Ano mo jero.
1: Me say.
0: Na no ye. And I trim.
1: Last week Thursday ya 150 million. E wo kuma se here.
0: Oye self replacement.
1: Me say me nkase ya say 150 million. Mini mu school bi bi mbase me bubo din. 200 who man won kai o nurse ni won kai. 200 million e wo kuma se here.
0: Ani ye jero.
1: Me say me nkase ya say. Me se me bo school bi ya din.
0: Reset ya no.
1: Papa me timi di school ne din atudwa. Me kasa wo didi e me hunu ni di asi. Ni obi se me say.
0: Me say me bana eko school.
1: Yeah, what trap baby I didn't know you know or my mess won pe ho
0: o so ba me ne so won pe
1: ai into o you didn't
0: know you were in school
1: when your school but my mess won pe ho
0: into o no no na de ma ko to adwam
1: ai
0: yes sir
1: ai
0: na ka we dey say won na be when your school biera and was what preserve president there because we ka we came to
1: me
0: ma
1: me any me nimu dey
0: dey me we dey won aso osisa
1: ah won aso osisa
0: for three beji
1: for three
0: sikuto yes sir it's here for Isra 104.5. What is it? What is it? What is it? What is it? What is it? What is it? What is it? What is it? What is it?
1: What is it?
0: What is it? What is it? What is it? What is it? What is it? What is it? What is it? What is it? What is it?
1: What is
0: it? What is it?
1: What is it? What is it?
0: What is it? What is it? What is it? What is 40,000.
1: 400 million.
0: Oh, and Chris Kusuno. She. Nani a boy recording in our TV. It's a bit 12, with tea in life. With tea in life, it's a bit everybody in our tea. School swap, a big wash has to be 400, be 280. Last was it in 280.
1: Answer Papa Yame can't send me. What's Sally assist the Kenny Ghana?
0: She.
1: What do you have for lessons, young Hardy? Sikani ho, why they could tria protocol 400 million?
0: I'm
1: probably having one person from Papa Benuachi, a man, yeah, what Yano Son Sanka, never find some you, Juano. So now what's the Sikani Ghana? And what's our Ghana? What are you talking about?
0: See,
1: trying to catch this Sikani Ghana.
0: 228,000. Are we on 40K? ZK, never did you?
1: 40K.
0: 40K. See, 40K is one of the. The cost for Turkey
1: 400 million,
0: 228k, 30k last 28.
1: Papa, or oh, right, this is what you do. What we are,
0: Uzika,
1: or one right, what you do. What we are, but why wouldn't you write? Dear Ben, obey.
0: Look at
1: I'm not pay, may say, Mammy, she shall write to be a yaw dear, Nefakuta, and impending for so corny at all to me. Tom, I'm an air day.
0: If I could, Bagoji, to me,
1: no, Saka, to me, we are. I saw the 2 minutes a day. As I could
0: do, you couldn't go on the other and walk over. Could
1: you idea? Now, Connie had the second to the minimum. Yes,
0: anybody.
1: I can. We were Kumasa Bocanciano permit and ask me part your team. Oba Bocanciano pay a hoy and chichiri will be inside. Oba Bocanciano pay a young fool being in a case. So, me part of Oba Bocanci, a fiena me woman, a mayor council. No, a fiena assay, ya to ties a fat dynasty. Who be refian inside your floor steps?
0: Okay.
1: Now what do you rem? If you any my work a see our home, I have to win in our ties. So Oba be a be say, Oba no one who be a yash and should say ya and yameho. The reason why I say a nipabinum, I have one who hindered, I can't say hinted the HD. Ah, Omania Kosia Manqua or Bocanche. Now so through an answer Yakosia Manqua or say a mea. Me patcho and nunti, share and one will be on fast or quaint. 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
0: 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Ama Israel.
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1: 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Where did you be share ho? B-U-T. But.
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1: 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Mommy, Papa, Minya. The word of but, Biba wabra boma. Whom says, sin to be a day.
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0: And some of the other.
1: And some of the other will rest in the anchor Sanso. So, when you are Safwa, ultimate first studio, I say, main studio, I say, Safwa. 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
0: know.
1: Obey TM, Wabushiam, obey TM, you fear. 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
2: me say me ma na duro bottle ba ku pe on your own quantum, on your own academy room, and Fantrame. As I'm suffer, and Zrafidi and Yafidi, Yafidi Ketua,
0: until I be sour.
2: As I'm telling you, as a whooper number one, and Slade Dikai,
0: Station Bianu,
2: Station Bianu, may Trafidi and Weso. I can pay and your pain for Sassy and Atia, Sassy and Ayatan, may say, Minanko Poatram, a dua men. Now, Panama, you are drawing the mouth now. Can you bottle bacola? Or some saffo. 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Sadia make him a boar branch, snuffy dear so. Brother, go and you must a castle. Papa won't can credit.
0: See, yes, I'm not okay.
2: Messes, see, yes, I'm some saffo. Adia me, when you are in Fanshaman, Sano, the muddy. 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A tray at you be now. 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A tray at the end so. 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A quia me metasua, me the essence, you
0: know.
2: As of mine a toy,
0: I send you a branded way a train.
2: Oh, be all yard a tray at the end of the toss, I could not determine.
0: Look up a pradia,
2: pradia. And what toss are the yellow, and the batame. Yamusa say, or by any sanguine or dia, Robert Tamsi came what to say.
0: Akoto.
2: Akoto. Adia Biara, some Safo, Nikra, when Yamituman Biana, and Yamapa, when Yamanam so.
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0: 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And some of them are so awoke. My money tower, money tower, money tower, money tower. Now, who said, the old Namison should throw me an eye? Of a brandy, I saw down or fa. Then Kaby said, more songs of the one who knows I'm your one trip, I will go.
1: If you go,
0: I'm your one trip, open you one at the buy, almost say, of a papa, minimum dear my yaman. Minimum dear my yaman suffer, or Tommy Free Nakumem. Or Tommy Free Nakumem,
1: we know the number of phones. What is the person here? And here we are. Anna,
0: hey, let's say some of me see a bit that. Same down me what me was so. Now, Pania to me to car by the sea from Afram says, so now way, and I'm of a mirror. As soon as I say, meeting of your enemy. Sibira, what do you mean? I care what you call. I don't call me carnation. 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
0: 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say, show one yarn in them.
1: Yarian Cassa.
0: Oh, be on the idea. Minimum idea of us will be some wassam. Name on some of them, say,
1: a radio, a beginning of both of you. Six a yarry.
0: Some of them,
1: a idea, a dinny penny.
0: Let's say, a damn me bath, yes, from a castle, six a yardie. Oh, be on the bass on one, what dear, what they test their fabrano. Some of them, Honor means the same pa, a young good demon, a dosho. I'm telling you, if you are not that day, you could have done any pair that will feel on when I'm asking to do it. I'm a pain, Miss Lavadina Coupon say, only Pabiana shoes, what are you, dear? About the PM, a rather famous one, none in your mamma. Panini Barminche, or Catra saw Barminche,
1: yeah.
0: Panini Barminche, or so, or Catra. Yes, or so I knew Dim Kwamo.
1: So did he keep you?
0: Yes, or on the first person.
1: Yeah.
0: Or buying was a minister of Safu Kasai and a sofa for Samumra.
1: Bema.
0: Yes, who bet me up one. And pass your bammy yadia man. Or catch him as officer. The way I'm sitting here with Red Unison. And it's said ye, the bow one chain, you see Yameno, a German Sam. Uquanda Supany be the camber, sorry for you. All by the songs are for me. I'm in a hole. No, I'll be Sammy say, or else of you. And I'm besides that, I will not be hollow. Or the songs are in the Huna, I mean hollow. And I'm such a board in the show. Let's imagine, or say, I, or suffer, where you have a family. I mean,
1: I'm
0: saying, I'm going to be out. And I'm saying, on your head, Tennessee. Songs are for Tennessee, or with some part. 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
0: 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So when I met you, I saw that Casamo, Jennifer, who dear your dear.
1: Number 0242
0: 0242 22 88 17 0242 0242 22 22 88 17 0242 0242 22 22 88 17 17
1: Number 0243 0243 88 77 77 84 84 0243 0243 88 77 77 84 84 0243 0243 88 77 77 84 84 0243 0243 88 77 77 84 84 0243 0243 88 77 77 84 84 0243 0243 88 77 77 84 84 0243 0243 0243 0243 0243 0243 0243 0243 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
0: Morning. Good morning, Openi. 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Mental casa, what dear Safuana, Pessy, you be the mouth. Any amount fa? 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
1: Santimapon.
0: Santimapon, Pespria Yosham, Unipankranu Bonsum. Who be see Bonsum or Pankranu Bonsum? 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Brabesi Pankranu Bonsum. 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
0: Rather from a camera
1: 0243.
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1: 88 77 77 84 0243 0243 88 77 77 84 84 Samuel
0: Yes.
1: Oh, who may be a friend of
0: you? Oh, who may be a voice in the
1: film? No, I'm not a comedian. No, I'm not a crash. And in the film, I'm going to go on the film.
0: When you say, yeah, your parents are, and Cassandra, you're a young fee.
1: Oh, sorry, crap. Oh, sorry, man.
0: What about crap? I'm a crowd. Oh, papa, now, oh, mom, and a crowd cry all by the head. So now, the upper friend, oh, Frano, crowd on fee. Eso abrante ya aso mere
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0: dabi
1: oso de koi master oso me abeti bibi dit se me
0: obi atie me ba 3 years
1: ene na efre wo
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1: ti ko
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0: About the blood.
3: So,
0: Mr. Tokin and the Mammy, the Penanon. Opey, and Opey, only any deal.
3: I
0: told you. Only I saw when you deal. Only do what you find a dear Bramu. I saw if you are no pay. Petidia, Oberbacketia, empty animal. Ubenamazi, Macro car. Ufubia Subesi Suabi post office. Ufua, you are crying on way and Rasia. Busa will be as open, baby, and a man, Jaka, Mrs. Yeno. Yet, Rawa, Catra taxi driver, and so the same Patasia Bonsumo, what? But show any man who pay. What's up, Savon? Be problem.
1: He said, your case is
0: here. How do you know?
1: Obanusu, my sorry.
0: Obanem, I'm sorry, but oh, my mammy, what's if I call? What's the time I went down, worry, unless he can head it. Chop one in the bow.
1: A bama brewa.
0: Yes. But you don't worry, Oban, Obanem, I'm a swap at the
1: other. I worry, yes,
0: he come up. A bad bed, and you may have a dead person. I'll grant you a cayenne. Or send me my brammy who said you're about to be a bit and down into media men can a cassay a yammy mammy. We refuse to see to a young mammy and say, my boy, brapa, na my age, a paddy, messy see a die. My mammy, some mammy home one day, Nami Yasika. And your head about is you, and a boss animal. So many be a mawa, mammy, a mawa, who met to bedding. Wait, Obama, mammy, I can't tell the banner so I get an old.
1: A sweet to bedding.
0: No, mamma, and a fata bedding, but one for Tesca. Our room, who are you? Or some of some man you will be soon.
1: From here.
0: Obama, tell me, I will never. Or quite a bunch of crana, no, you know, say, look, crass, or man, mammy,
1: and woman.
0: Emma,
1: where you see a coin?
0: Mammy be diabra ho, I want a pebble.
1: Emma be the man somewhere, you do another than him.
0: A young soul,
1: Emma will refuse what she.
0: Che, make no unkind cra.
1: Mr. Banner, mammy, I'm sorry.
0: Che,
1: or no, mammy, I'm sorry.
0: Mamma, and a banner,
1: or da.
0: Mamma, and a banner, or some of mamma, and a banner. On a rabbit, the king in a man. By king, you could be in someone, maybe I had chimney abjun.
1: I could see.
0: Eddie, I have
1: done to you, because you need a year in a pool. See, I didn't miss a corner.
0: Yes. And you are only dear moon watching the
1: whole day, my
0: brother. Or to Obian, you say.
1: I was a Macron.
0: Oh, Ghana. Obian, you saw a bet to choir.
1: Eh, Dena,
0: a fat. So to a frog, Bagamane.
1: Bow a conjoin or one quay.
0: Bagamane.
1: Bunghead and quay.
0: Yeah, but I be one, I bear side to many.
1: Who are woofing, I said.
0: You will not bear side now. It's come out of the quay. I
1: broke.
0: Make us say, you come across a while.
1: An incredible, you won't cry a chin in Tiano.
0: You come to Kawawa. I no pay number here 0246
1: 0246
0: 19 36
1: free.
0: What's up for me see what you mean fit the course in tete and some other 0246 0246 19 11 36 36 0246 0246 19 11 36 36 and I'm 0243 0243 88 77 77 84 84 0243 88 77 77 84 84 0243 88 77 77 84 84 I am a man Jim Patasio Bonshum Babia with him and Kabia for magazine Marco car. And none of them say, do you have any idea, officer? Do you have any idea? I thank God, he says,
1: I'm an eye kitty
0: Yes, a chapa. 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
0: 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Detams you crow from. Yen also, detams you crow from. Yen also, me patrol Plaza Dance Mazi Macro car Benyabi. 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
0: 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Me number ni 0243 0243 88 77 77 84 84 0243 0243 88 77 77 84 and I'm 0246 19 11 11 36 Obi abaso. 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
0: 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What is a make horse during once a man say to an amona brand? What my number is 0246 1911 36. 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
14: Hello,
0: sir. What are
14: you
0: going to say? What
14: are
0: you going to say? What are you going to say? Chirikrum. Chirikrum. I'm going to say, I'm going to say, I'm going to say, I'm going to say, I'm going to say, I'm going to say, up to now, I'm going to say, I'm going to say, I'm going to say, I'm going to Chirikrum, for Cabra Tech Junction. 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
14: hello good morning
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14: chief
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14: sika
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0: 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I am busy. Any part 2 minutes. Any good so. One hour on liar, on which frame. Any easy. 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
0: brother. 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
0: That way.
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0: Can you see, brother?
3: Pacha.
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0: 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Number ni 0246 0246 19 19 11 11 36 36 0246 0246 19 19 11 11 36 36 0246 0246 19 19 11
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0: 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What a Joshua Kwaso, and now if we take a Kwaso nearby, Mazi Macro can do a tech dance, Fubi, Nabra Bessisho and the post office. 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
2: the
0: free man so what? The free man so don't to crumb. Only an arm for camera, me team.
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0: Okay, and any minimum. 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
2: Hey,
0: WhatsApp. What is your voice note to better so me hear am no betting come. My number ni 0242 22 22 88 17 17 0242 0242 22 22 88 17 17 0242 0242 22 22 88 88 17 17 And I will be TMA our America. OTM, Mamin Kotia Makonta Kwado Brubi, or America, New York City, Kwado Brubi, maybe I will be a radin uncle Paul Chama, the Chama Buddha, a radin shrown, or something of all. 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
9: 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Obrejo Medie, Eddie Brown, Edward Fiada, 1 p.m. to 3 p.m. Ewa Adum TV, any Ishira FM, so.
10: Ya, we the woman jam waseme. I don't know what PM is so.
11: Mmaja bema. Madam Fubina and what's the new I may baby pem wawa hoyo.
10: And what's the bay?
11: When ya ni ya de na e yamana what ye greg sese won't me nyako. 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Oh what ye ye?
10: Oh we dear bati case kura. What's in natural health center? And ni wasem dear my chinese me who be that glaucoma na cataracts. A yeta. 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
0: Okay.
1: 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In Tinaches and may ready may see Munaches a 4 hour pound. 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
0: Okay.
1: 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So that is why you call TBM the current situation, your maquaim at the current situation, it detects my head. You be not override away anymore because we don't see the future. We only hope for the future, but we don't see the future. 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You were new soon, did you say? You're ye were ni so ni gidie se be bia ye ko ni ye bedru but se ye de ye ni hunu ni ye wo ye nim ni de ye hunu na obronsam so capitalize on saade no obronsam capitalize on saade no enti no ama ema de 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
3: me chai
1: oni jobi chem Pastor Jobi Chem. 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But this one say wo na wa kanti. Me yesenia wakase me nya no. And of course, because awurade na na akanti. 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share Yesu no ka Peter no wo every right is o kase o ye because o ye seasoned fisherman or your farinia is like I mean onim de na wakoya adwuma experience bi o bi a waisu aye adwuma na wanya hwe nti 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
2: mm-hmm.
1: And sometimes I ask myself what kind of faith were they having at that time. It baffles my mind. No mo nya sua for by then.
3: Yeah.
1: No wonye Jesus achieve before by then. But it's possible say no matter Jesus who asem. So for Peter to say Ora. Yeah, dwuma na dwuni nyina. Na ye nya hwe. But the Israel say wona wa kanchi. I will do it. I'm still doing research to find out. Say, did Peter know Jesus? Know the man as Jesus at that time?
2: City and Oye.
1: City and Oye. Sabre no mumaye na chidi fo. And I'm a womedi na chingunu niya. E woni mu. No, that quotation is pregnant. Na omo Peter ni ni nuanom no omo ya afarefo a omo di omo papa zibedi achi a de bi omo kopo eba mi papa wo me no na papa ye sofo enti na de minima ne se o kwa station na me so ne bag na me di na chi those days a me papa echo krobiso na ne out stations baby a 8 apart and 22 miles.
2: Wow.
1: No means of transport.
2: Obenanti.
1: Do on nam form for 22 miles. And sound where do ne closest outstation a beno. Do see mu Friday. Anopa. Into beko aku do ninti no me from class 2, class 3, class 4, class 5. Na min town ko school Fridays. Most of Fridays, na min ko school. A holiday for me. Inya se mitifie. But the old man was going on to outstation and I had to follow him. Na me sone bag. Peter, ono sone papa no yo farini. It is on also a copua. Na Peter Mudinachi. It is by so doing, you know, why the end will share a dream man a year. Or see a year dream man not dreaming in Nara, Yanyabi. But I am going to be an obedient fisherman to your word. What's some ninty? Miguasa. Obi bear anyone more than one to a word at this way, Radia Dini Hamada. 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Wo ye city e ma urade ene. Minim ni awu fam wa setra ni abraboy mu. When we walk with the Lord in the light of his word, continue.
2: What a glory he shares on our way. And we do his good
1: and
2: will.
1: And we do his good will.
2: He abide with us still. And with those who will trust and obey.
1: For there is no other way.
2: To be happy in Jesus. But to trust and obey.
1: And let me hear one social. And obey me share that. Oh yeah, queer evangelism, like connection evangelism coordinator, and I say, when to me and can trust and obey from memory there. And why not me frequent penny for so many you won't free so. So when we trust and obey, there is no other thing that will make us happy than to obey and trust him. Say so, yeah, city and yeah, yeah, reshemu wonimu. And on a dear niche, I did buy an abrabu. I sit na ye womu, a kukrushias ye wom, a rehu wom, a mani wom, a sum wom. Now, so sit ya ye yamme wura de asemno. And a mayen a niche, a way an abrabu. Because I'm out here, say, in your Christian journey, you will face a whole lot of hardships. You will face a whole lot of hurdles. Well, Christian.

0: afarefo a omudi omu papa zibidi echi a debi omu kopu eba mimi papa wo me no na papa ye sofo intina de minima ne se okwa station na me so ne bag na me di nachi those days a me papa echo krobiso na 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class 2, class 3, class 4, class 5 na me town ko school Fridays most of Fridays na me ko school a holiday for me inya se me tifie but the old man was going on to outstation and I had to follow him na 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when we walk with the Lord in the light of his word continue
1: what a glory he shares on our way and we do his good
0: and
1: will.
0: We do his good will
1: he abide with us still
0: and with those who will trust and obey
1: for there is no other way
0: to be happy in Jesus
1: but to trust and obey
0: and let me hear one special and obey me share and let me hear oh yeah queer evangelism like connection evangelism coordinator and I say went to me and can trust and obey from memory there and can why not me frequent penny for so many you free so so when we trust and obey there is no other thing that will make us happy than to obey and trust him so yeah yes it is a new regime when you and on a day and he had by an abrabu asetena ye wom yi akukuruhwe ase wom arehwo wom amane wom esun wom na so siti a ye ye ma awurade asem no ena e ma yen enije e wo yen abrabo because ma wo ti ase se in your Christian journey you will face a whole lot of hardships you will face a whole lot of hurdles wo Christian abrabo na wo bo or how near money ebeba what's it in our witty mono or how near money ebeba 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
1: 2 Corinthians chapter 4 verses 1 ye inti say ye wasasumi ye nyanko pon mobro hun ye mpaba
0: okay
1: nemom ya po eni wudi ye hintano na ya nante eni fremu ana se ya mfra onyankopon asem mu
0: nemom and we in Paul no this one is going for those of us who preaches the

0: word of God ya e can radi asem de bia no directly to us or see say is verse 1 should be
1: ye inti say e was asum yi
0: say ye was asum yi
1: yankopon mo bro hu nti
0: yempa ba o yankopon mo bro hu nti yempa ba. Don't easily give up in life, man of God. I thought I never move a thing. Sometimes, the independent churches like also for more. Yeah, me share with dia. Now me dey ready as a mama. When you me dey enter, you pay your own bills.
2: Yeah,
0: me boy. You pay your own stuff. And then just kakrofin kakra neban and we know the 2 hour bills. It is sometimes you go to church, nebribi, I be boom or community ni mu. Nipe ba sorry 10. How do you pay your bills? How do you pay your bills? And ran okwa ji instrument bi.
2: Utuitia.
0: We are so fun so our person who maintain your integrity in it. Nipa no, is she say on where here? No person will be busy. When the super paper, who knew what regime will be? What do you say? When the super paper knew what regime will be? Into no, a draw there be a say we cut you 5,000. And when you toy, the amassory. Nipa ba sorry na ye 10. We offering na ye 500 Ghana. You need additional 4,500 to add up to go and pay them because of the instrument. One shall be power. You will give up. Say me on so when Apollo say, "O nyanko pon mo buru hunu nti yam power." Wa kwa kwaji loan ewo bank. Say odi koye business. Now say asembi asibu ase. Wase for radin share ending. I mean, you know, when you're also not Mammy Joanna, Rade and come when she would name Mammy Pa. Tada Boise from a big town hall, a market area, Astos, and ra and there a dear chin run on an hour tree. Need at all. Who been in stores for Ninashi? The air young pony say, who be the SO call Quasso. 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
2: Hmm.
0: A cofania, my obedu ya noa, danana duni jano. Two. Who jam my Lydia, my bacco regenerating? But on yon coupon at Dumunti, Nasam no so you munish yende. Into your pay, whatever you have lost in life, it's not the end of your life. And you are brabo ne wee yen in near out to one. It be an over the weekend, you will see a wukunu ya ya ya. 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Paul said, Radia wun mobrunti, yem papa. A radina wun mobrunti, and your Paul ya, and I say, bra yen nam, sir. 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
0: 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Busumen cry yesimi, a month to remember, September to remember. Busumen kromwa, a month of delivery. 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
0: 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coming is better than what you have lost the free won sa no the eba no efe e chain ni free won sa philip abefi o se the wa hwere no ni free won sa no hey the woman has a sea no a yefe when you and 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
0: 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Hard pressed verse 7 and 8. 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
1: amen
0: na onyame tum edoso of when you come there for very reverend Anna Samuel for random subtenant minister Edmabu Gobi circuit in the next 2 weeks I will be a subtenant minister somewhere and make one same also for your picky calls we are running show
3: 0302-0835-81835-82-8853 now also what to me about to be Razak, thank you for sharing. God bless you, Razak. Yes. Governor, why in Shirano Pay, Nyankopon Shrau, and a pay, Mame, Akuba Wood, Nyankopon Shrau, Deacon Samuel and Cromer from Wasa Mampon, Atichem, Nyankopon Shrau, and Neyawa with a happy birthday to you, Deacon, Nyankopon Shrau. So for Emmanuel Pra. So for body Nyankopon on Shano Pem. Mammy for me first caller and a pay. Hello, Ano Pabo Suni.
4: Hello.
3: Ano Pabo Suni.
4: Departure also for Abraham, Doctor Apostle Doctor Abraham and Asidum Party. Departure on a Pabo Su as a so good minimum maso at Asidum Party.
3: Okay.
4: Yet I papa Ufuri and Dam. Yet then as a papa. Any question of their mind. If I say, I will do it, you know. Did you elevate me? I'm here, baby. I'm not a catcher. Peter said, oh, what's all no? Did you, when you did you be war? Any penimo? I know, what's all no? I saw no a far and patabi, you know. Into your dynasty. Yeah, yeah, it's here. You have a panamano. Only a did you warm, than you be a Sabaka.
3: Okay. Yeah, that's a Apostle Doctor Nyakopo Isha. Nema, why you insure no pay Nyakopo Isha, Mammy Nema? No, come. Of a could you cry Jesus Information Center and dancing the Subi Margin? Why you insure no pay? Hello.
4: Hello.
3: Hallelujah.
4: Oh, Nyamenkua Nyakopo Isha, one no pay. Information Center, my chama, you also keep your food, Mookie, or why he. 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
4: Oto so bi ofide ya Pastor Jerry
3: Yes sir
4: If I say good morning
3: Good morning
4: If I say my name is
3: Eh Eradia Dum
4: Yeah yes Yeah, I'm not talking about you. What's the time? I'm reading a book. If you give me nothing, I'm getting a couple. And the other part, if you are so close, I know your own feeling. Everybody could be a fountain, I'm not one or the other. Oh, yes, you do. With us, we come to this, your face are left on one more of one. Only this a cookie. We now go continuation. A quano, any guy continuation, which you will be having.
3: Okay, Prophet Martin Osebun Sadan Kwame Nyakopon Shrap. Akuba Wood, Mrs. Patient.
5: Hello.
3: Nyakopon Shrap. Hello, Anopa Bosuni.
5: Osebun Sobi and so.
3: That's right. Me Pacha Frost and Akasa Free.
5: If I'm Antiman, I'm Cassia Santos.
3: Your Antiman CT on a pay.
5: A Panyamin Shrap, a pup for you are the baby. And then you won't find your woman. Yami Fanny Shoka and St. Patria and Juara Ahimatin. Anopa, sorry, Ed. 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A shamne say yon fire home to a radish. Na Bible say, yenam ujemu awani yenam. 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Obey ye free a home here yenem. 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
3: Amen. Okay. After mighty the mighty man Helsinki, Finland, why Yinshira, Doris Mensah, Paris in France. Good morning. IGP Abuakwa and our why Yinshira no pay. So okay. 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Why Yinshira from IGP Nyakupon Yinshira. Hello, Anopa Bosuni.
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6: 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There be any part of that I used to obey. Now you should come with him. 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
3: Okay, Yanko Paul Onshra also Emma me na on cow and a pain so Prophet Martin Osebo so dan kwame Yanko Paul Onshra. Paul Lamte Western North and our war and a pair way inshra. Fifia Babuja way inshra, ya link on Seria and our war way inshra. Hello, no Pabosuni.
7: So green guy, so.
3: Okay, me pacha okay. Frost and a cassa free.
7: I am up with dear one, Cabrera was
3: it. Your offer, it you on a pay.
7: So your mock, your
3: yeah,
7: yeah. Atan for Bible, a tea that you moon see, as it a cheer, ne mui, as say, cut a bubina, a brabondi a cheer, ne him with a tea sopo, yet there was a new cry at some more, or the ambayan of pain. Me dahang in a mete, my fault, me ya we are hatta. As you know, as me by maternity, we are yabo, amamuawo.
3: Amen. Yeah, that's it. Yeah, for two more calls near the offering in Abenari. Papa Eskibon Fatias now. Auntie Mansa, Nyanko Ponsha. Ma Messi, I'm over quiet. Mama Betta Darkon. Oh, Belgium. Fifi, I'm receiving a son in so. Uncle Fifons. Hello, Anopa Bosuni. Yeah, Duncan.
8: Nanko Pontino was no shamble. I
3: was son of pay.
8: Now I was saying, I care to gas in a soup and some money.
3: Man.
8: Now, the two Arab is the car, a Christopher. It is saying, I am who said, I am Uncle Pona, I am one to the soup. But who are now? Yeah, Christian, you go, how near my yaki to a bibu? Can I be made boo? A boo, I'm not. Oh, when I'm a soap, and I'm an outdoor. Let me say, Nanko Pona, you because you will pay down and Nanko Pona, that's all. I had to get the boy and Sano. But you are a crow in Ameno. And who's the guy, why Yamanashiro and I win that yet? And I went on this way. aye sima wana nini na wakami efem ejene na kupo omu jibie penye mwenye na yabe sinya kuyama ye na kupo onshiramu
3: onshiramu son of him ame Collins Kofi Nantechi kwa da sun sun wa yin son of him so Pastor Henry Oforisa
9: hello
3: Yankupo onshiramu
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3: 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God bless you. Samuel Nicholas Rapo, London. Mama Baba Monaco Padua is ready in case of Mansua Brasse. Yankupo she for last caller. 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
10: mbe kwa biyo na uwo tu say
3: Adam pache first na kase free
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10: 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For any two, for any day, why isn't that so? Papa, I already shall not mean changing a kid, so, Medassi.
3: Yes, so, yeah, that's it. Auntie Chama, Yanko Poncha, Duke Fadden, I war, Yanko Poncha, your friend in Abbey CSA, Najuma, dear way, and Papa, dear man. Mr. Cossia Day, or Chikrom, why Isra, Isaac Santasia, Priya, and Tiabna Santoa, Sasson Trust, K11, Yanko Poncha, and Pay, Braben, Jacobus Resso, and now war, Yanko Poncha. Papa, yam faji me di
0: yo me dasi so for Jeremiah. Although we see a Jumano yay Methodist and I say the Orthodox churches no.
3: Yeah.
0: Mostly even some of the Pentecostal churches at Nari ministry.
3: Yeah.
0: As I want in Africa. Your system no. The 1 year our station, you can be transferred.
3: Okay.
0: Uh-huh, your system there 1 year at a time. Do the 1 year we That's a sorry, so sign to us. Dear Fibiano, your mau let HLS have he ought to answer. Mifi Kumasi proper 5 years in it.
3: Okay.
0: Because Hanso for 3 years. And my ba Bogobri, winning me 3rd year. Assume Kumasi diocese for 14 years.
3: Okay.
0: And I'm a custom Bogobri Obasidas for 5 years, getting to 6 years. May call transfer.
3: Okay.
0: I got to Edumano, so I'll go for Edia.
3: Oh, okay. Kuftown.
0: Yeah, Kuftown. Kufodi Asokori. Asokori circuit in the eastern region. Ain't he no Yamea Domoa? And Nate Jordan. Nina Ochi Bill. Twenty first. Ne Sunday na year 27th no.
3: Mm-hmm.
0: And I met the radiasi na mene asori no Edinkra.
3: Okay.
0: Ewo Bogobri Methodist Church Bethel. Enti me tun sa fre a chiefo nyina. In fact, the last Monday of this month might be my last day on Inshra.
3: Okay.
0: Because from 1st October no na me nyeso for Asante Mountain my bio for now.
3: Na we eastern
0: now na me were eastern region. Now we say boase there 1.5 hours lead to me eba. But it will be very very
3: difficult.
0: For idea. Say me fiko for idea machia na maba. But the woman me ba besra.
3: Sure.
0: Me ba say Sunday be and maybe because my sense she had the appear minka a year you stayed university e tano so wono mi san su ande e kakra wono ti sande e nyumre bi na ma ba mande me colleges aha ma chini de betumi aba aha but for now ne de e pese me brepem no me ni jimi mo kan brepem meda multimedia se
9: okay
0: on air for since 2010 till now I've been on the radio for 16 years so mi so and I'm in no estate mama finish show me san or the first time me betna studio me papa me wa picture no me de chirewa 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no 27th
9: Me
0: sre etifu nyina fa kamra boase kamra be jammy for the send off and Thanksgiving service he wo dunkwa junction
9: okay
0: 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But to a friend, my chief phone, you know, you should have chief phone, you know. Momrana Momija, Mija Menayende Radiase, for almost 20 years in the Ashanti region. 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
0: Yeah, dey work no dey.
11: F3410. 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Ye West Union, iTrans, Money, Mobile Money, Unity Link, RIA, Ghana Pay, East Ipswich ni nyina bi e ho ye branches na apart from your head office ni we bua kwa ye okunsu ye wo mankranso ye wo mpasa so 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We the Love FM Corporate Games. Mepa cho free Eric. Ewa number is 0245 0245 594 594 425 425 0245 0245 594 594 425 425. Na register. Or industry and as a or company no. Yeah. 1 hour see a simia de broye. Miss City Dental Clinic. A ba a say and one sempa dia a Miss City Dental Clinic. On Besha was saying I'm out saying a ye. Ye mi pacho and you much as a fibiano. I was a busmin say be out check your sing. Once you are wounding, I won't check it. Near the cat, baby. 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
11: 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Asori hon. Ni ya ye. Mr. Wabrantem time near 10 a.m. at the call area no me no no to be patch up on my dear bra 10 a.m. name Francis Shetso near share radian monyam 1 hour baby a year minister Kwaku Jesse the legendary Kwaku Jesse or was here Sanson also for Joe Jahin was here or he might be host of a bridge media or no so I was here and prophetess yeah mommy Prophetess Apostle Dr. Kate Asante, Bethlehem Counter Prayer Ministry, Mama Kate, and also was here. And Minister PJ1, and so Ewo Ho, Bomodia Nebra, na and your mabe Timmy Alco and Kine at the amount. Mama Nyumni Binye, O Because you soon call a bit me a more way, your pal. Until you are me, I do this and many more. Yes, celebrate here, Radicus here. That way, your mommy gift to don't call a brabos. Only no bread you may dear friend, the big mama. Aye, the big mama or bread you may dear. Ninum near Yami Aduma, because the other way, yeah, share Radian Munya.

0: area say pradie one more air tin tesuko ko chere perifo enkanka yisi yifo say se bibi mponi na aba e wo say nka one more etia wo na so amankrofo nyoma e say e coast of we one more namani ade nyina e pro domino dia seria to diary net ko ni e perifo eni mu say eni manu ya bibi wo so mu ya wo nya mu mu kan ya namara
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6: Brother new. Oh, Aden. Who know what you mean, Junso? I'm gonna throw kama kama. You want your money back, okay? Never understand.
7: Ah, now we refuse to watch them. You want two capsules, Anna?
6: Those days, Anna, we Junso and Tante Moa. Now we want Junso, we need to ya. Yeah, me cancer. You fast. I copy you two capsules. Never die no.
7: And one man, mama, me see see me. I'm a say say dear. Me Junso, I'm into ya ubia. And when you ready, Asidano, me dema wa.
6: Oh, Daddy, Asidano, I'm coma. Kunlun Ghana Limited. Yeah, we do two capsules. Abba.
8: At phone phrase 024427 5429 024427 5429 and as a 02062710160 02062710160 Fred Huma is not a dubia ope be a m farmer, baby a tune rubia and swebel. And as a conformer city cash shop be a benwo for the show, Najodi
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23: School for bio. Ne lechlan Ghana say wo moku so dwene wo ho. E school for, e teacher for, ana wo for. 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

0: 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Remember, God loves you. Indeed, by his love, that we're still alive today. With a grateful heart, we give thanks to the Almighty God for that special gift of life, his grace and mercies, and of course, his protection that has brought us safely into another beautiful morning, and of course, a brand new week indeed. Glory be unto the name of the Most High. We are back again, and I appreciate his goodness in my life, his wonderful hand of healing. I also appreciate you, our cherished listeners, and of course, my fans and everyone who reached out to me, called, sent messages, visited, and of course, those who actually prayed for me, even in your closest. When I wasn't feeling well. God bless you so much. I appreciate every bit of it. I'm deeply grateful. Your love, concern, and prayers truly meant a lot to me. God bless you all. We are back again. And the work is on. But this morning I want to encourage you that hold on fast and never give up. Do not allow the desires of success, money, or breakthrough to push you into doing something evil or taking shortcuts. God's timing is always the best than our timing. What is meant for you will always come at the right time. What is meant for you, always remember, will come at the right time. So remain patient, work hard, stay faithful, and keep your hearts clean. Galatians 6 verse number 9, let us not become weary in doing good, for at the proper time, we will reap a harvest if we do not give up. Hold on fast. May her beautiful soul rest in perfect peace. That's one of the wonderful piece of songs from Benny's Affair. But rather than find a currency, you mean to say you move what type? You know, just your bar. Now, what you mean, Samoa? What you mean, say, show on crap. If you are now one number, do me mean, say, my abasa. See, because Samoa, dear, good moment, be brave. I be a whole mess. Oh, more about just hold on fast. Now, no quaffu, Yamino, or Becassama, only brimu. Galatians 6, verse number 9. Any reward, more about mu, or the away, your papa, who was why you are the away. Now, share with a dinner, and the bit of pemu. Obeshani huani moyam enyumi asishire no baye maami wakanchine guada ni benkum so okropon fa ne kranhie we impact a lot through music, gospel music indeed, to the world. Radimo modin fa ne kra ensie maye. And I'm paying 7 dollars on the 14th day in the month of September 2026, say a Monday. Now watching us here and 7 dollars you be din komopi on your most authoritative morning show in Ashanti and beyond. Crowe Munsem Kaiser from now to 9:30. It's all about issues of national interest. Fuel prices ebe rise ebe cost resuahu. By Wednesday, diesel is expected to get to 19 Ghana cedis per liter. Now petrol is ready 16 Ghana cedis per liter. And then you better me a fix this petrol sense me ako nyina na driver fuel bo so much go chia no mo dwemu nko mo ai na no izo ma betum aye nsimpi Accra Kumasi expressway no aye clear way so betum ya 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Looking at the speed, within just about 2-3 months, a juma asrafo ya ye die, e ka me akokoa me te ya. And come on, military for one to us. Me and pain for the mawam. Why? Gogana contractors. See, who the road minister call rounds are you? And same pinwa will be the moon come off. NDC national elections, no so basso make us a nominations. But what are the rules? And I'll pay. You'll be the moon come up on a jet at work. Computerized school selection. A placement system. No, and won't send baby in one ever. Now, what you're trying to watch you won't and then they bedi mu nkomopi asanto aso na yahwe how do we fix the system and opebe nkomodie And of course, many more stories coming your way this morning. Stay with us. Your voice will also matter on the show. Meeting the Berima Kofi Dawson. Jimmy from Yakokwa. We are back and ready for business. Nana Kwabena Prechum. Good morning.
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0: Yeah. I know si bitrem.
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0: Right. RCP Shawan 0.5. Your mental health on Crowe Munsem. 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Na one more emwa pa but near yes, you know what the young crankakram means, and I watch your tremor. You went through a lot of, mental health, SF's kakra, near dear. But Meno Shasi Bibi and Sana, me free from a muna, near share a personality disorders. And I said, Nipa, you sue any a buying who how, ah, ye wo, Ninano, ya drinking mu, or how I would be a dani who dear. 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
2: Walla woda, walla woda.
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2: 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Gabby to Ram the
3: phone. So, team new year. 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
2: Mine.
3: Ah, Kafra, and your quay.
0: Ah, MSA, you know. Well, and that mood in a year.
3: And it be my dear, no way.
0: Kumasi. Krobia Asante.
3: Oh, okay. Krobia. But nina you two and two and by house in a lady.
0: What's it?
3: Ah, the auntie and I.
0: Mante. Bra, at Nancy.
3: No. Eddie.
4: Silences the critics. The first goal of the 2013 African Cup of Nations, wearing the captain's armband. 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
1: Well, okay, sure. 104.5 FM. So, any of us here, ever so, any attendance, say, yeah, they, Premier Sports now, Eddie Ebro, Naposo, Naposo, near the Ebro, Zali 930, and the attendance now face with Jumadi and the Cassie Pania to me, Eddie Abro, Abra Richard Smith, Donko, so attendance, Ebre, the Mokwaka Kenny, yeah, Baba, Baba, Padan Casababa, from a Gabby Tram, the foreigner. 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your expertise oh ho mbe ma advice be be timi abo we na we so exciting giveaways in one site my account there na we timi abo and we Ghana Commercial Bank and so Edmunds is how we do in so comfort comfort anti comfort in comfort the empathy and one at the comfortability no at the Eba as is here and toast spray comfort in tip this year they spray your diet top we hear so about top bodies plus and one comfort but comfort after washing hey and one this in your with your west with your man we will put some matters a baby a film you know where you hear we and the from near mamma for what kwesu 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die.
2: Yeah, I think obviously second league match, I thought today's performance was obviously slightly better than our last performance away from home, but still a lot of work that needs to be done.
3: I don't think there is a regret. The regret is we are out, and the truth is, and we give the goals to our opponents, because when you look at the goals they conceded, we give them all. And unfortunately, after 2-0, we have to play 9 against 11 for almost 10 minutes because of our players getting injury. But I think in all, it's a lesson for us, and I mean, we congratulate them for winning.
1: Well, quite not to say, and we are in some kind of court, Ibrahim Tanko, at the Twitter, Ewo Jumedi, and there, and a pair, yeah, Petri, Adia Man, Nanoda, Adia, sir, as good as you for, Wamu, at your visit, and see, Boman, Tanami, and Sam, and Mamusu, etimu, Bakona, Kemno, Abane, Reno, Boazi, for say, Yenye, Yenya Bay, David, Aye, Jemfi, Junior, Massa, Aquadan, and Tana, and Yaya, Yaya, Yaya, Adia, Womania, Juia, Pa, Aveno, Boazi, Abdansi, football, and Sabana, sir, Abad, Sedia, Wamu. Biati as I say, a branted or muscle me a pepsa so a player who bet me about a Santi good show.
4: You can a target in Yanis, eh? If you first visit Yaba, first target, you must say a Capital League in the moon. And they say, what's our Capital League? Who matches in Yano? Want to take advantage of it. Now, quite we now can your points in the Arbor Sosua, at least with last year, and me a first target. The boys in my idea, Papa, Master Trevana, my idea, the Nijom Hopa, my idea, my
5: Jim Fisher hat trick, yes, and I'm a catcher.
4: Fantastic player by our standard, fantastic. And I'm born a boy on a solution here. It's very simple. If you want to say, I'm
1: okay. Not just an also, I have sent good show for. Women who came and come back to it. Member Renfis, Swado or Black Sobo, Eti Baby United, Abo Matabaqua, Women Antibati, Vekup Chelsea, Women so Eti Dream Selfie, Abo Mantanami and Sam, Dream Selfie, Etimi, Etimubaco, and Sana Kerala United and so on Tanami and Sam, Ama Betim United or Mutimu Baco, Dev Glorious Team, Haro Folk, Womusu Kwati, Baby and Ghost Hats, Abo Mantanami. Woman so etimi etimu bako. Now how to folk fans, you know, after the game, woman didn't come back a candy to that. How to folk say Zizadia or many ghosts and you bring an hour or mutual ghosts for the massa. Hassin in the house now. No more any minute that I know. I feel the eternal asokra.
6: Yadi Madi Brother, Muya Biscuit, Yabes Asha Mubiamo, Yabes Asha Mubiamo, it's a washago. I don't know what they are. I told them, they will score, but how to win the game. And that's exactly what we did. They will score, but how to win the game. And that's what happened.
7: Sales goals, sales points. What about home?
6: Two matches, sales goals, sales points.
1: And Tiato Folk, you know, two matches, sales goals, 6 points. I know you're.

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1: yeah I think obviously second league match, I thought today's performance was obviously slightly better than our last performance away from home, but still a lot of work that needs to be done. Defensively, we were not the way I expect the team to be defensively. You know, we struggled against them with a 4-3-3 system. They play with a lot of rotations, no real striker, no real midfielders. Fullbacks very, very high, and we struggle to deal with.
0: Well, not to say, and then some kakwansu asante doko head coach Eric Tinkler, Eddie Elba, Lord Amua, and so then koma kakaja yebisa anse kem no, we wini se si siya coach amane new position atase wanunsu ejina honumi yepano atase ampa, coach position adi amane coach nene kasaye, coach ese ni kwa kata zemansa, jumano ube timiaye, enunti anezi siyo onu Lord Amua nebono, and so abasano.
2: First of all, trainer ubo, ye nimsa wa ye left back, and then say, who's coach Edo Obo center back, are you enjoying that position?
3: Yeah, I'm manager. If you say, I'm confidence. I'm meeting the ball. And I'll show me a confidence. I'm going to show me a ball.
0: Okay, me feeling free now, member. I know I a lot. I'm one cobaca. What did you just send it off? And so, and then cobaca credit to judge us and pa or more game. No, and I'm a queer. I'm a member or more come will be at us. Yeah, roughy see somebody who know me. The boy say, ah, my game. Now, if I ever saw most anybody, a question about coming there. I get a power.
4: Oh, about my game to be a Africa. I'm a messy say, baby. Ghana, what's it about? Oh, movie. Hey, I was awesome. And the second Ghana football. I'm 24 say. I'm from an easy form. A quite ready for the efforts of the ball. Oh, put the ball now within it, sir. Oh, Bianca.
0: Okay, yenyina na ya kama kama eno ya sante doko supporters in Kobaka comedy to Ghana Premier League after Monday to the Seattle folk and the LED with 6 points the Otosumi yoni ya Samates one was 6 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

0: Sanda Asada Nkwani de Mansa for Rade. Not too many humor bro na me that's what's in common. Thank you very much, Gabby to Ram the foreign or the Aguimun Semna Posuna Posuna Brave. Premier Sports. Exactly 9:30. Richard on a pump for Betrance. 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One more atrance and check right. The worker at Moon 7 Apostle Apostle Yadinina, bro. And here the 14th day in the month of September 2026. The year of our Lord. And check SN Koma, Kedu of Kedu Gas and Ovins. And Nadia Doctor, Anope, good morning. On your Himani Abusia Fonina, and to you across your food diary, Patasi. To my beautiful sister, Modesta Abiam, Dr. Modesta Abiam. Good morning, Deputy Director HR of the Ashanti Regional Health Directorate, Ghana Health Service. Good morning. And to you doing the listening, good morning once again. Amansa Chiami, Majin.
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1: what it took a good
0: and then life there. We need the other treatment. Go, that's if you will go.
2: Yamiadum, Yaboko, Yada, sorry, dear. The Akan Yanu, Yamiho,
0: yeah, on a can, a bum,
2: sure,
0: no sense, we dinner.
2: Yes,
0: the
2: Biamaka say, we in the panadier. Tiasie,
0: I
2: said, no, maybe we all know why there, there won't mean Shano,
0: and no, not, and no pay you, mammy, this chassis,
2: yeah.
0: Emma mi Benny Sofenya me fani crazy.
2: Oh, of course.
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1: de atwe de Mr. Fabandi Juchu
2: because
1: why are pa?
2: May I still feel say National Cathedral
1: no no anka bi
2: o say
1: one one kasi wanka bi
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2: me position on the National Cathedral they say me hu ni say ya say probe bi no ma ya anko yi papa because wo hwe adwuma eda ho dokuna to ahye ye nyina ni mi say abene say wo hwe adwuma ye se 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And so if you tell me say yahwehwem yaayi yahunu here me say politicians no you scratch my back I scratch your back. That's how, that's what I see with the National Cathedral issue. Nothing more. 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
2: Nezenkata
0: $260 million cocaine.
2: Nezo convertia.
0: O convertia.
2: Ehuskano
0: no.
2: This is sad.
0: Chesenkata miensa.
2: Do you know the most painful thing?
0: Statement so say area.
2: Only the most painful aspect of this thing is Ecos.
0: Kofiadia.
2: Any say. E ma ye bad image.
0: Hey.
2: E wo ewiase nyina. Enti se yanrehi ni amfa no ma enwa kwa mu very soon now be say we are seeing be hu ye say Ghana the cocaine country
0: country
2: yeah and it will be very difficult for us yanrehi cross our diplomatic privileges na ye nya no a o manya diplomatic passport na wo kwa ye nhwe wo hwe wo kwa ye nya wayi bia no wo mu anhwe ya o mu politicians na kura will lose it because worldwide they create image bi and it's more or less like ye chia de no kura no a bibia nsi you don't even see the own yanchi gold wa bars of gold ni cocaine up to now why owe yanchi ani yesi gari bia e company bi eye gari na sachet ni bia wode eye ne boxes no mko ye na cocaine gari product deputy MZ director for NACOC okay no I'm going to say you're a lawyer
1: yes
2: that man no be can say Gary B ni aye company on person obebodi obodi a ebeji agu so far there is no detail about the akoswana you see and we live in a country where meme madwini mu no I feel that these cocaine things and a powerful people be behind it in this country as yentimi touch them
0: Kofi ehu o
2: and they make a bad image if they are serious about it
1: Chimberima
2: thank you up to now we don't know why na ye free say koyi and we are in this country
0: ba ku ikra na mbrem si ekopie mu o ye fence
1: Australia
0: yes Australia eno so kra kwisi say
2: Jeff ma men ka we nje politicians am wo Ghana on mundie mo diplomatic passport na ikra mo very soon se mu nyina mo amfuma no antum na security services no mo ka ho anya o madwuma yia very soon we will lose that diplomatic privileges now mu kura mu passport am okwa na yehwe mu han de cocaine ayia ye basti ye chi beberebe nu okuru mu ana ye makwa ye twifa mu no ma ye bad image e wo wiase nyina 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
0: be
2: say ne boxer shorts nyina o be search because they will feel that Ghana e ye cocaine country let's be careful the rate at which is going on ehun
0: Kofi ha adwe
2: twasoma me bra
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2: 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Happy birthday to you KNUST Obuasi Campus Tescon Wukom Ona Oda Anu Abibia Ekuyi Ohopa very happy special happy birthday to you from Eye Combat also my happy birthday now wish you well Erade Ma 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
2: 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Say ye good dear, say ye diamond dear. Ubenya karat a upe biebi. Kai se Accra, Adrigano first floor golden building, Puma filling station, Adrigano Road. Kumasi ya hojo. Yene Robert and Sons and the Wodan crew no emu. Mondays to Fridays, 9 a.m. to 5 p.m. Saturday, 10 a.m. to 5 p.m. Free 0536-780-369. Mujadro, my country was a mujana sotia. Oh, yeah, you might be a crab in Wabre. A few uns to the beer home in Sunija when you subrinia. Mesro Uya, a Danes Artin Drugs PLC, one muduro, blood tonic, a bebo, 200 ml, and you were 300 ml, no, Mitchell Mills, an entire family dinner will be out on a pack with Mesro. Symptoms, no, a bass, I said, your mabobo, Bosunia, dear, or started draw, not bear, ne no, who ain't shed, and ye, ya, and koya, not working who doctors, and Mujadro near Tatafre. I won't mind the BBI. Fine. Nature Smile Dental Clinic. Kai say scaling and polishing. Was you know, yeah, be pan why and come up palm and I fire why tooth replacement is here. A two that I cry, a DB a shine muno, will be the mood, my dear, my tooth extraction, be two, you know, na and put the headroom, I see it to one more between the come up. I see two and you'll be an inimitu. Mr. Nature Smile Dental Clinic and I quite that remove braces. I would one would be good, send a swam and I affect come. I will go to the air or silver, the HS a gun cross for so on. I did be no, yeah, and I should shine a line. I had a damn growth was since we be was so be of him. Yet it's a chessing, you know, say, baby, a bit me a genuine and now come in and chacha. Miss Roninano, a Nature Smart Dental Clinic, or me and a come up, teeth whitening, a sinning, be a fitter come up, a while root canal therapy, RCT, you know, so a while any a bayer no, na halitosis, a numunca, and only a dear. 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
2: 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Liberty Filling Station, one more Kumasi. Now, what from where you're from Mondays to Saturdays, 8 a.m. to 6 p.m. Friends, is your 0539 839 335. Now, one more and you're super.
3: I have no community bank and say open a video CKC and I say open Bosnia. One more current account, savings account, fixed deposit, omo punto susum, salary workers loan, premier instant loan, commercial loans, agri and I say farmers loan, if you have phone modern, funeral or social loans, premier loans, and then you know premier dashing accounts and so on. They hear that loan. Come Western Union, iTrans, Mobile Money, Unity Link, Rea, Ghana Pay, Eastwich, so ho. Omo a buakwa head office, one more a branches, no, a buakwa kunsu mankran. So, Mpasasu, Poku Krum, Swami, Takwa Makro, Tepa, Yosu, Ubetra Fromo 0209 981752 and 0209 981752. 7753 na woni won edin komo Premier Nursing Training College ni ebana registered general nursing, registered midwifery, registered nursing assistant clinicals. One more training in our Premier Nursing Training College, only accredited with the Ghana Tertiary Education Commission GTEC and a Nursing and Midwifery Council of Studies NMC. Nina omo bomochi dom kama Premier Nursing Training College, only affiliated to University of Education, University of Development Studies UDS. And into no omo enkratano abodino to say mu do ye papa na udu honomo campus honomo lab skill lab I honomo computer room nini kika internet connectivity bibia ye kama. Also, we learn to serve. Obey to my friend 0244064285 and 0243519083. 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Pharma Trust Limited and a devaluvite, valumite, valuman, abba, beman, almost more than what you say. 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Yeah, gas cookers, washing machines, smartphones, sound system, water dispensers, microwaves, and NASA blenders, rice cookers, kettles. 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Biano, Omoma, 5-year manufacturer defect warranty. High sense also everyday prices for everyday people. Borai and showroom. Bia Nako Jodi and Abu say yes, Nibona da from but a quality. Kama. GCB. 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Say GCB Bank or say your bank for life. GCB Bank, your bank for life. Unum suya num awake water. 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Na ode one Ghana city in so ode saya de san say uto awake. Ye the one Ghana city eko kolebu. 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online business and e-commerce, design technology with drone piloting, software engineering, computer hardware and mobile phone technicians, artificial intelligence, AI mastery. 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Now the attorney say, when we are accredited. 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
2: dija wo China
3: aha
2: ko dija wo China
3: sa
2: eye simple
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2: so be na de Ghana Ghana obeye
3: yi ha
2: faboto Stanbic
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2: no mo akwase sanko
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2: right
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2: okay insure 104.5 abusia e free bremu ko pim sanon kono bebo muna gane emu nsem na onim se se what is petrol no so no
3: ai se e be costro e be petrol be ko 16 plus
2: petrol no e be ko 16 and diesel no so 19 and so far almost a barrel na dru be 100 and something
3: easy and
2: you know e chere se adwama nso bo no so cost
3: back costro
2: ye ye de ne say who say government take cushion with you Ghana says
3: yes yes
2: and we can say copec e be can say yes sustainable
3: yes yes it's not
2: and truly ye hu the effects our bank has been saying increasing because already there you want to cry we are spending over 200 million
3: yes
2: and so yes how dey be ko kan one say eh asem
3: say
2: driver phone dey o matum dada
3: ai e bi ahyehye won matum dada gpr2 car so must suspend no na e bi matum dada cran sa na gpr2 be kasa
2: e be kasa
3: you know e bi no ho mo mu di o mu kwie mo fo bia mo ti so dogo bi kure no abe
2: say say obi e ye dey o
3: pe ai
2: easy any control
3: o dabi
2: o ma say fi ref won na
3: I think say aban no ntimi nya na dey ntina o ya na so o hwe o sa
2: o ma say landlord
3: pe ni mu a onti mini chop money ofie no akora bi ko edidi a onti mi sa so nyi sika we hen
2: edin sanity is it said obi anya free range ah yan is a free market open obi an nem ni open eye
3: o dey open eye
2: o wa dey dey open and dey
3: I tell you
2: krumu azin
3: ah
2: yen go yanim
3: yeah same o
2: aje yes sin adwene ni eye no ma esefata un ze ko obi man so a ohu ko obi man so a ni e tie ne se omo won hyehye enti ade bi wo ho a wontumi mfa ne bo emro
3: dabi
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3: yo yes
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3: sir
2: ohu ba de ni public transport system
3: na de bi akra ya chi omo so moye
2: enti ya de yi se nya papa wo enti metro mass ni ade de me come nkanka
3: ho simple
2: ain because now you the only bread yeye emono no
3: hun
2: so ma wa watwo
3: oh yes if you
2: me dan na no me can say
3: me
2: do ke me wo no twem na ya white 2020
3: ba ku bi suka be farm di bi talent chen wo say nem say
2: na sia say no
3: abaya de no no
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5: that is why in the democracy no any politician for one na ho mo central academics e wo civil society organizations wo ntude ma politician nbeta okay we are who central and I know you guys do

0: wish you all the best.
1: Thank you very much.
0: You have handled the situation perfectly.
1: Thank you very much.
0: Very sensible, very, very sensible questions.
1: Thank you.
0: On top of issues, knowledgeable, very, very interesting.
1: Thank you.
0: A great social person.
1: Thank you.
0: What is your name?
1: Berrima Kofi Dawson.
0: Berrima Kofi Dawson.
1: Yeah.
0: Bravo. God bless you.
1: Thank you. I wish you all the best. Thank you very much.
2: For a very long time, Meti Radio Anopa representation, no, yes, so relaxed.
0: Wow.
2: Meti Anopa, the way I would say left LPMs, no, I can be big to become 100%. Anopa can be the best breakfast presenter in the whole of Ghana.
0: Thank you very much.
2: I have enjoyed the way you were lifting the LPM, and it was so relaxed.
0: Wow. Thank you. Thank you very much.
3: A jet tiatua, the canoe city at Tiana, Fedianim Osronim, a cook what nasi. 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
4: All right, Inshra 104.5. 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resource aba ɔmo pɛ school akɔ yɛhwɛ deɛ ɛsie we are not serious as a country. We are not really serious because you want to try any shabia and you never knew how it is. And for years, Mekai since 2019, school placement system here, a computerized school placement selection placement here, and once since 2019, Mekai and my tiny year, a big gun crime, a soon a pack crime, a mom my room. And only a few say, oh, system ne ba yenche. 2019, that's about 7 years ago. System ne ba yenche. It is some of these challenges you be facing kakran. You be, yeah. 2020, we have similar. 2021, you face it. 2022, we have parents. 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
0: 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ye gu ni etwa ho fo fam so I understand said there has been a progress I mean empuntuo kakraba se wo hwe said e ko na nimpuntuo aba but the pace of the progress no enye de ye ni je ho se wo hwe se automatic placement no I improve 2022 from 66% to 87.3%. And we come go yeah. You better hear the real percentage because we crown here just an estimated percentage. Yeah, 2026. The end. We go show yeah. But per the Minister of Education Haruna Idrisu say yeah about around 87.3%. Automatic placement. Just for not for mummy. It will be from 2022 to 2020. Yeah, now yeah. Edu watch competitions. Oh my. And omu gusua that is why wono e pending no ehye ho but from the minister we see 87.3 over Facebooka ene da ho this is telling you say ye make progress but if we are making progress na ye hu de ye hu say ya na wo fu gusua atue fa chire dia then it means that the progress na ye say ye make na ye paper so de we don't really see the improvement well ye hear de mu eden ye hear the bit me ama ye nya the real experience of improvement aba now 54,000 over omo ntimi anya placement eno awofo because lie because ye say because e bi nso kra no afeli subjects ni bi na e ho meba ho because man pani aka 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
0: 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But the problem now is the system no. There have been a progress. Kakra. We acknowledge from 2022 to now. But there ene ye be ya. This problem no etubeka. And it seems like nanu na me kan say mitie ye wura hari na edrusu. Na semo a okan ye ni changes or dia ba in fact se wo be hu results and sa na wa apply na de and na wa choose schools no de e ye better and is a good decision he took aboa am automatic placement no said ya me the statistics ni chere uno e improve accordingly but the issue is e ye me won se obema akwada select school ma ko ma ko wotre na emu ba akokura ye se wa nya is it not surprising Because you're increasing number of schools, so bet me are selected. Number two, na omu chusu category A school back. School I see and a school papa. Let me put it that way, in quotes. A school papa. Ube chusu mi yenu. Na dan temu di enwe chusu chusu ni two di enwe chusu bi akang. Yemvan isa. Na yama this opportunity se omu tumi chusu sa school papa na category A ni mi yenu. Mi wada ye baako knowing say the vacancies are ewo say school category A no isa and communication school e ba bontin ne say obo ho modern from grade 6 to 10 no category A no utusu a there's a possibility say obenya etie ma bebere no omo within that range no enya adwene bi say me apply amenya nti omo tusu more two bebre na because akola bi wo kra no e bia na nka wonyi ne hu ni se be ha de me kwa competition ni dosu ntimi nya but because that assurance aba say oh between this grade to this grade no the possibility say obenya no e wo ha e wo ni bidia e ha ho ngo apply sa category no na ma bebre no ha e apply ntie ko wiase no according to yura haru na idrusu and kwada 300,000 and I apply for category A school sir vacancies e wo ha na kwaye da ho no e 76,000 do you imagine Acquire that one, yes, 76,000. And quadra 300,000, and they apply. Where are we going? Jeff, I noticed was he cited from 2026 placement 328,000 students selected category A schools, whilst only 76,000 vacancies were available in those institutions. And Yara Hari Naidrusu, giving them that opportunity to select two category A schools, no cry, and the pressure, but vacancies, I wanna cry, is so. That was a wrong decision to make. It will be a bad agent say me yeah the possibility say me yano eye high. Because my family you cry. And you know less what family you name back cra when you're not in a class, you hold you know just an in your home. That is a problem. And OSHA allegations of bribery are ekoswa. Bebre no akrasi omo apply ya no omo chusu ebi also omo grade no ye between that range na so omo apply category A schools no omo school ni da ho but osa call back no na yasesa days later okobie ye no na ade na sesa the school fufura be show That is what is happening. And media mimi when they say is because some of the students with better grades, you know, it be apply later, which has switched those people from the 76,000 vacancy in the move. Efrim ababonti. And it continue I bet for us because bebre no one so be more apply later and it will change. Sadin e koso and a bribery allegation papa we dear na or cano. That one needs to be investigated. Sasika GGN one air cost was yen because akoye koko am a some of the omu operating computers. Now quickly, a DNT na kwalani be brace wa mumpe school no tie papa idea. Because school ni be wa ye boose school ni se okodia. Nese wo ya kwada wabon. Okodia, o ya kwada, tese wo no sebe wuni dachi. Category B and C ni de kekan kan no especially C no ya category rise school no ya che da chichem e de din atoto so letter A letter B letter C e de ama schools ni bi de an say infrastructure what dan a wo classrooms e bi kra wo library no ma facilities e wo school mu wo no any wo teacher fo a wo bi a laboratories a hodo nso e wo ho any eye teaching learning materials a hodo a mo wo any academic performance ni e de atoto schools ni so a ye de assess a ye bi no mo category A B ni ade e de say chere say say wo A ni mo a ni e mo de mo gina mo pa mo ye school a ye papa pa o say we mo ba school papa ko sa na ye kan e de na ma school ni ye papa de na ma na ye category A and one na ma kan infrastructure o hia school dan papa o hia books obi de besu ade o hia say ni teachers no esun dodo o betumi a kira de ma na etumi enye de suane yi. These are some of the things that o mu hia. And obi ko category B ni si so a enkyere sesa bi nipa no na dwene enye adwuma na se sabio na ontimi ensua de ehunu ada ontimi meye obi a but we make it look as if say enkwada no mbe ko category B any C no wo mum emeye obi a that shouldn't be the case intimi kra no sa categorization A ni B ni C no mi ni hunu se mfaso obi ani so we can assess this maybe back door and improve the facilities within other schools no it say B ni C no the way adwene mu say obi anyway a or category B C no emi enemu schools ne sa but the emfa dwene ne emfa improve secretly without tagging some schools say we mu the omo ya papa chain

0: Hold on, why? One more man, baby. By a categorizing, pre-penny other winner as category A. But baby, a coin. He's now a gynecologist. Because school wants to improve in no man kakran kakra. We a facility say woho. Any moment we want to be my school be. Yet me a kasa eti say. So why don't you improve those facilities? I didn't think you improve. Now what offer 280 say all the 250 million Ghana cedis. Eh kwa spande. Just fatos mame. Category A schools. Era I do say 250 million. Fakwa ye B and C in wajuma. Schools noa. You go on say omo die enya papa no an category B ni C no a e fo ni die an dadaba hwan fo die no eno na yesi ye papa no mesro B no yemfa 250 million we no emfa bi nka ho ye improve category B ni C no 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you are the and you expect them to perform. You expect them to perform like Prempe. Ah, Obi say ni school baby a Oshano school dino prince you try a bro omo and you expect them to perform like Obia or what category A schools. Sell 250 million we no fakwa as fakwa enhances our B ni C no. Neno suba ne nimbe jina sa level no. And kwadano do omo kwa Obi ni Obi ni mi because yen yina ye jina pe. Yeah, say, who didn't want? No, maybe why you take decision here to an amobia, who didn't want to say? For 250, you corresponded the other ones. And lastly, on the president, His Excellency John Dramani Mahama. Share. Ghana, Enkwan Mehuse, say Enkwada Efeli exams. Akwadan Enkwan Yebonitriso. But we fail to blame the system. Over Facebook, see, we are now seeing our children's true BEC results. See, His Excellency John Dramani Mahama.
1: And there are all kinds of talks about whether the education system is deteriorating or is improving and all that. I don't want to go into that detail. I'm sure that the figures are there. Anybody can take and look at it. I mean, in several of the areas, mathematics, social sciences, and others, there was an improvement in the performance. We've just asked them to interrogate social studies, you know, why there was a slight decline in social studies. But one thing that I'm happy and proud of is that we're seeing our children's true results. We are seeing our children's true results. That time when connivance took place between head teachers and other officials to cheat the system, give a poor to our young people to go and write exams. They will write the exams and somebody will, you see A, and then he goes to a university. They give him mathematics. He can't work algebraic fractions. He has never heard of trigonometry. He doesn't know what an isosceles triangle is. And so today we're seeing the real results of our children because invigilation has improved and the mass cheating in exams, you know, has been curtailed.
0: His Excellency John Dramani Mahama assembly said, Zise Nkwadano, ye hu omu true results. San say, na kaneno ya diapo ne ma omu dipya. It is say no dear, you want true results. And Kodana, I adjuni crow moon one. But I was shocked because the initial statement is a utia. And Nidia walking a bebda because initially, what Shasia Kasan was I have asked that they investigate why. And Kodano, a failure, it was some subjects. Now, after what kind of investigation, we will really say, you want true results. Then what is the need for the investigation? Say yeah. The amount failure and he said now pony ho. That is what you see. There's no need for the investigation. You see, Ghana and Nkwada failure, ni a blemu and kwadano forgetting about Seb you teach a new chair and the education system facilities cry a woo and kodani here and kebit me abo mama wa passi.

0: 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only the students blame the system too ye timi atwere exams ama mass papers agira waek ehu paper no mass papers agira waek ono no be exam ohu paper no 165 BEC candidates omu papers agira it is akwada we no we nya pass na ye faili. You see, the system itself, why I can now paper now mko treza ayira. Now you blame the students alone. The next one, school way, ewo eye Tebekrom in Nzema East constituency. She school way say obati musuya dia. His excellency, with all due respect, say obati classroom way ya. Who expecting this all be pass, right? Is you network go almost. Bra Facebook be radio. These are the students. It is teacher ni obe da jina we much radio. It is net class are maso. But the colleagues are work crew kesi mu no. Omu si yadi. Onu di ni su ne bono. It you expect this child say onu di work crew kesi mu na di ni facilities e yeno ebe performo kama. Owo better classroom ti yeno. Who expect this one be performo the same level? Because you check it na ebi ni mu ya chobe Jeff give us all. Wait, ude wu yi kura de ye yi de e ye kwa prim north municipal de na wu yi ye no we na ye tebe krum no tebe gola ba bi o mutu esua de and you expect them to pass to what they say ya the basic education ye gaja to tona se and when they fail we are here blaming only the students forgetting about the system the infrastructure and anu mini educationist ne bi kasa no almost say textbooks krum hia e wo schools no a new and small school for no so it is just almost share wait you when change a buy provided textbooks ni na a wofo no mu sika kra no makoto and akwala na nya textbook a who expect so be perform better a buy no so wo stake e wo say kwala no be perform ye and that is to provide the TLMs teaching and learning materials any facilities and kwala no be conducive for mo asua de so his excellency with all due respect that was below belt. That was below belt. Ye man omo moy. Hwe akwala wote ha. Book no kura wonya bi. We teacher ni kura beda ba. Nsu otɔ beda be kyerade. Enti class em maso. Enti wonu wahwere those days no. A wodi be suade. And we are there blaming them alone. Instead of fixing the system no. We are blaming them alone. That is too bad. Enti yen ka se next year se nkwala ne yade a. Eh? Na ze ho no so omunya apo ana. I'm asking, His Excellency John Dramani Mahama. Senkwalani ya dia. Nese omu nya apoana. No, we must be fair. System no man yo. Hmm? Cherebi yankwalani ya dia. That comment was unfortunate and beneath the standard expected from, in fact, His Excellency, with all due respect, from a president. Because system no. And yet, let's fix it. That's what I have to say. Isra 104.5. Kwamra, nana kwamra mbrechum bra.
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2: Agogwa.
0: Nana kwamra mbrechum.
2: Asemo.
0: Enye izi o.
2: We
0: o bati we mu.
2: We true definition of untimu nema also kachire.
0: O kachire nye.
2: Eti we se wo pen president na wo peni na se sadwe we ne won timu a. Yep, a bad day pan until my Macasse. O Maya M. Fenchimano, a bianu. Yaw statistics or Hornum say population a grow at a certain rate annual.
0: Yeah.
2: And it's when you cross our figures and say, almost costly, I didn't know, say, be education sector and airborne home of the ABBO. But I don't know, so.
0: Yeah.
2: And it's no Muko school. There is nothing.
0: Population increasing.
2: Population increasing.
0: 80% are increasing.
2: That's right. And it's almost home of the BBO, more bomb, more DBB. I don't see it that way. Because woman shad and shed and nasty said deliberately, almost BB at their bois education system management. They haven't done anything. So at the rate that population grows, that is 1.5 or 1.7 annually.
0: Yeah.
2: You expect that in the next 5 years, you know, population you know, ever do say, and Kwadadu also estimated ever do say.
0: Yeah. It's yam planning.
2: Yam planning. Yeah, at all.
0: Yeah, in the musan,
2: At the end of the day, you know, yam kupanya wa dumna nyo bebisi anu nyo bebisi. And you must say, okay, yam fana say, this year. And kwada ko chiri nyina woma ben pa into category A schools no woma nyina omo a qualify to enter into category A schools mo be den with 76,000 vacancies na sen kwada no etwa be 300,000 ye kan figures ye kan ya what would you do mo be ka say oh okay ma qualify de na so vacancy ni to nya hwe de mo category B ni CDBY would you say that. And your excellency will ban Tinka Omenako. Oh, and
0: teachers and all their teachers, baby.
2: You see, you see.
0: And you know, best school.
2: I have a ridiculous.
0: On conditions or team which that the end. On now, Obi or Prempe, ne other category A schools. No teacher, ni no fancy in so.
2: Yes.
0: Ne officer or one. Teachers come on room fancy in so. Facility come teacher, ni na general air fresh or the very way. On
2: baby air condition.
0: Now, we teach any. Baby, we teach any. On we are not shenanigans. Ah, Obano. A square plus Y one. No.
2: Masa.
0: Adani.
2: What teacher name cry out to me? I know sign the sub and trim was
0: it.
2: Sorry. Masa, ma, and any fault. Is it Kumaka or so? I stand to be corrected. Yeah, yeah, Omade, assistant headmaster or Prempe.
0: Yeah,
2: go ahead, yeah.
0: Okay.
2: Now, on call on school, no more affair. The performance started, you know, improving.
0: Yeah.
2: Echre said, Nipano, when a year, baby, or free bano.
0: Obey any year.
2: Obey any year.
0: Renny year, no one any year.
2: Now, him, I bind the Omoya in an air, go be no more you. Theatrics, we can only. It is because they are not ready, so on behalf, I can say, teachers, no.
0: It's true.
2: They are not ready.
0: Yeah.
2: Because who can be a defense on me and say, and I'm teaching a professional Dawson, and I'm a Dawson, and I'm
0: frustrated.
2: And I'm very frustrated. I'm Dawson, when you're going to
0: Jeff Fatus Mame, a way you had a Drusu, or call Parliament, as a more kind, or see. He needs a lot of teachers. Hey, Maddy, anyway, crank, may buy me yeti. But if I fly and it was an infograph, and it was one sunny abuwi, teachers, no, I was who here.
2: Yes. Every time. Yeah, can see a fair teacher for say. Yeah, yeah, fair teacher for.
0: Or say 7,000 pe no bit me afa. But the teaching teachers no deficit I oh. I forgot to mention it earlier.
2: I'm so 90,000 plus.
0: Aye. Say say you hear deficit I won't.
2: 90,000 one beca. 90,000 plus.
0: Tino. Tino kakra. Amount was.
3: Speaker, currently we are undertaking some recruitment of about 7,000 teachers across the country. A team from the Ghana Education Service visited the area in 2023 to undertake a situational assessment. The findings confirm 176 number of community teachers operating in the area. So we have to act and act well on this matter. Mr. Speaker, yes, it's true. Are currently subject to approval and clearance from the Minister of Finance. That is only when I can take the initiative to recruit teachers. So we are currently recruiting 7,000 teachers across the country, and for the tertiary education level, close to 3,000 lecturers to be able to fill in the gap. But if you do a national assessment of our needs, we need a minimum of 50,000 teachers.
0: A minimum of 50,000 teachers. And we had the Sakura, we have 50,000, but a bit me for 7,000.
2: So I've been what I say,
0: and you
2: no go no more. What I say,
0: who need teachers? Who's able to students?
2: Who's able to go go? And you go go no more. Just put something down for us to talk about it. That's all. And it's not the fault of the children. The children are a victim of circumstances. Keke. Oh my Ghana, you wo mua. Oh, we are victim of circumstance. Yeah. So many circumstances. And I didn't say me burden. I am my disso say me school.
0: na
2: na me afei na me san ko chine ko pe school me
0: na se se wo kura no wo ko bodom pem wo baby
2: enti productivity ne ya kan ya ti asese se me fan se parents ni nyina ya teachers ah how would they go to their schools and teach because that they need to
0: ebikura me kan bi ya doctors
2: yes
0: ebi ya nurses ebi ya
2: definitely
0: a lot of professionals ebikura ya adwadifu aye koto ade abeko no to store ni mu be dato
2: so productivity would definitely go down and at the end of the day the government will say that marketry amedema mono entirely with productivity you look at this who cause am
0: now who cause am Mamini aye Mr. Daniel Osei, Financial Director, Ghana National Association of Council Association of Council of Private Schools, Entretrain Komo Kakra. Here Osei, good morning.
4: Yeah, good morning.
0: Apomu ye dear.
4: Namina.
0: Yeah, da okropo wasi. First question na mede tuwa mane se, yesi ya mana bon. Mona mu operate schools no. Mo de council no mo ne namua mo ko schools ni nyina asese schools no nkwada no ne ade anya bia me pa cho ye ma no a wo mu ewie JHS this time no wo ma bon wo hu
4: okay akunya eto ta na me nta tie for ni wa pe na me nya bi but o ti
0: oh unfortunate I say but o afesa sa boni biem
4: dini ye samhol
0: Samuel Osei. Okay. All right. Thank you. Mr. Samuel Osei, Financial Director for AYA Ghana National Association of Council of Private Schools. I'm right.
4: Ghana National Council of Private Schools.
0: Ghana National Council. Ghana National Council of Private Schools. Okay. Thank you. Right. My Enchemu, is that a reality?
4: Okay. Netiani said, "Usha from 2020, yeah, introduced standard bit, mama. Yesterday, mono, after the amo.
0: Sir, this should be mko wachima meka kwa.
4: Usha, kapi kolo ma ya party this year started from 2019. Baya, finish. You, yenye, intention, you know. After the amo.
0: Kure bi amo yon.
4: Debi.
0: Na ya si aji apo no ma bon
4: oh daddy extra
0: okay
4: apo no die se ni pano kra na eje na baby if you want farm man say ni asa na to be true and I teacher
0: yeah
4: say ya for school da
0: yeah
4: we school ni o kwere na nka aya o area die sia but we nya serious na say nja o nya wa di exam na Now, Adia, say, yes, and Sambia, Sambiania. Now, I have a far bonibus, low hanging fruit, benign their kata, and your money, but in Canada.
0: Then say, oh, there's a real problem, oh, but as a winner, Koyan Kataswa, a kata problem, they want to say, I own Guarana, Bona, Womoji upon whom to meet your son, I'm Patrick.
4: Assembly,
0: problem, any dear, wohi.
4: Problems.
0: Curriculum. Okay, yeah. Right.
4: Curriculum. No. She never said, Now, why have one air assessment over the year, more than 50 something years? Me, I saw that I played the same. Not sure, Mutu, my dear, or my for the year. Not for two and any. Not for a Fibiano. Why this guy?

0: Maria, Eja. And come to our damn bank because you didn't.
1: Any sir, a bin mass papers are you been doing?
0: We are no cra, Eja is in China.
1: Mhm.
0: Yes, say. Assessment. Now, my amount I research for you say, why yet questions are almost exceptional.
1: Mhm.
0: Why in a

2023 a NACA for mandate to assessment review and curriculum development. Mr. Sir, or more questions are why exceptional. NACA for and 35 questions now. Now, let me hear radio now. A Minister of Education, Pierre Renaud, Kasakofa, Chief Examiner's Report. Radio Mofidia Quetzi, Men Kanekese, Ayan Tuvasi.

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1: 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review, and make possible changes. That is the problem we have.
0: Ah, and say see what you mean by make a for clarity. That means say examiners
1: need a bit me nya reference point.
0: And who say how nenye?
1: Anka, you bit me the abobo hono should have been the chief examiner's report.
0: Right.
1: And I'm so bepaku him no. Binum kra no wo befa area no bi na ye where to where copy
0: na se chief examiner wo wo you know menka chief examiner say no mo ye say
1: ada m ye fen say so si pia with ye
0: ai
1: ni oba na wan sign
0: odisa fan sa fan e bra pia ho manati obesa adwen aha
1: eya na ten na opoye no ana se opoye ten so
0: Nese, o kase yepe no. What do you compare to chief examiner ne die ne yepe? Ana se, chief examiner no region bia die no ye beke kan abu mu ahwehwehwe no na ese ni nyina ye pa na se sey.
1: Je me pa se. Chief examiner's report no supposed to give a diagnosis assessment. They say why area for. Now all mad say, after we interpret her call. Omo mu feel the fact omo mu feel fine we are but I think ya omo feel is at here no na nema it be there na wa mom estimating of all of that and na as people also think say e different inti e kusi say na obefa e be at 2022 na before 2023
0: okay
1: na be before 2024 na e nim say as people no yen say no e different babe kwa ko kan ti we na report no
0: the same strategy
1: to ha open kono there you where to where
0: mati wase
1: it na assessment a true reflection an kasa na e kan wase mi
0: okay
1: that is the issue
0: okay Yera Daniel Fanyi ewa homa no so era o say hold on kakra na me mane emre mu decide ebe ya discussion between munyina anti na ye find a solution Yera Daniel Fanyi good morning hello Mr. Fanyi good morning
2: hello
0: good morning
2: yes good morning
0: apo mu ye dia
2: Yamia
0: Adom na wonso. Adom ne mpae bo me ho ye pa. PR for Ghana Education Service. Era Fanyi na meneno enso etwasu na. Era Fanyi ma mimisa wo. Ade enti na from the observation of Ghana National Council of Private Schools no. Wono mo kire se chief examiner's report. Ye behwe yi abia no. Ye se ye different strategy aba. In fact Ghana Education Service krabe na announce Se waye ke nso kura di bibi fufuro ba ne no manoma pi no education ministry no so de strategies egu kwa mu afi we de ye hu di afra se ye hu ye ne biem na mo aka na mo de nchiche egu akwa mu ye be wiase no the report wa chief examiner betro e bia 2025 no e ye the same as 2026 like 2 years on grass similar same reports no ana ye tro same problems same comments and all that why
2: mamenda quickly, no. In order not to take conversations out of context, then clarify that every information you want, regardless of AABC, what is your share, your home mark, but generally external examinations. You know.
0: Okay.
2: YF Nation. YF is also another agency under the Ministry of Education. Ghana Education Service is also another agency. In this, Eban is saying, Yen, Yen, kumu is pa so exam pia for the yen shumu yen domu and kiss for pa a wayek. Maybe to mama all the information. In fact, the chief examiner you are making reference to lies with Wyatt, not with the Ghana Education Service.
0: Very well. But the Ghana Education Service ewo some role to play when it comes to the education system, and of course I believe that you say you can't, I mean the board and all that again, education service will have a representative Ewum. You'll be briefed with all that is happening within WAEC processes in Imunti. I think that is not out of context. Say mube tumi ama yehu say oh say na monso muehu. Of course the okay no san mwati bibisa anase enyadi ya mwati bibisa per briefing kakira mwenya from WAEC, because I know you have interaction as stakeholders.
2: Yes, this is the contribution GES does to the external examinations that you throw our mind. Yeah, the LSA one, you're preparing for that. Now, they just done a present to Omama, Wyatt, Monday, for that, among your master. So, more SHS, and so I present to Omama, for that, Wyatt, the Monday, for that, among your master. Again, Wyatt, and I'm a human. Maybe ones who are they use some of our teachers as legislators, as supervisors, and an after for. That's our contribution. That's why I said because they are very technical in depth into the external examination. And you are BEC, you know, WAEC, WAEC, and your contact number. In fact, questions here will be submitted. There are questions. I may answer me, WAEC.
0: Onzo Bezo will be said the same questions.
2: Yes, because right. They would have to give me the information. The explanations on why things are this way. So that everybody says, you can't say.
0: Okay. Mr. Fenyi. Oh dear. I mean, let's move from the WAEC issue. Let's come to our education system. Yemra, education, yemumesuyano. Young Quadano, a dear Nema, Omo Modembo, order to two afras and no one. According to Mampenino, Akofem, this particular time, especially with the BEC resource, Ama placement and one semblance and simply no one swaye BB a wono. Mona Moshe, young woman, Suya Suankasa, a dear Nekosu, your man on a sebu, Womo Abon, a womu true, a genet ni yumi. Anansɛ mo ma bi wo hɔ a mo kura as education service no nanka mo hɔ ani mu sɛ mo benya de aboa ɛma na what is the actual problem
2: ma nanda in fact the bucket say some of the issues that be wo hɔ a education sakra ɛwo ɛna representation sakra ɛwo
0: right.
2: As we are the replacement no one, as you would record. Once a nationwide activity, no, we will record one or two challenges. MNC, that was a we deal with. And here I'm talking about the placement. Now, actually, placement, no, and like all other years, there were two models of the placement. There were automatic placement, and then here, that you have to say in there, the placement is not a bad one. That's an okay computer anymore, and now for force anymore, who behind the school meeting, who program our fire and an artificial account. That is automatic placement. And now you have another section as well. Another section as well, they would not. Get that automatic placement, you know, and you know, they will get what we call self-placement. Self-placement, let's say, you really need results on that placement, you know. You did not get placement. If you also have 4,000, you know, one kappa, for sure, now you place it. Now, actually, you need automatic placement, you know. ye place in Kolano.
0: Ye Raveni, wadaro mama onesu kakrama ye. Bajote menga. Aha, feed ye muye, yeah.
2: Okay. Na afi no ye ye automatic placement no.
0: Mhm.
2: Ye nya ye ye 87.3 of the Kolano na ye mom automatic placement.
0: Right.
2: This is the highest number we have recorded in the last 10 years.
0: Well,
2: now who kwa kwaye in social?
0: Mhm.
2: Na your catcher will say, oh, in social kwaye when you're 87%. Everywhere you go, this is grade A, and that is an excellent result. In the impression anybody will create to say, I feel they said there's a lot of disaster. I feel they said there's a lot of problems, you know. That impression is an exaggerated impression. Because we have come from a period that placement of 60% of the students. And here I'm talking about the last 4 or 5 years, 60%. Yes, in Ibuhai, 70%. And to say, yes, that period, in Ibuhai, Bedu level, I feel, direct automatic placement of 87%. Yeah. Not just that, this is a very significant progress. And ordinarily, no, I was saying, Yebo Ministry in the Ghana Education Service, or my boss will say, hey, if you have to my get is very close to 90% power, so this is good. Nemo, it be a challenge. We challenge. So na ewo ho inti monsha na wonga huasem. Inti yamfa 87% niko gunchen. Inti eba nsa anwana saka 13%. 13% eba kana say they were not placed automatically because 87% are placed from 13%. This 13% na omo na omo go through what we call self placement. Now, as of right now, what you do?
0: Hey, Omo qualify for placement, no?
2: Yes, Omo qualify for the placement.
0: So it's also another matter of concern. Maybe sa wenu ansa na maba strategies ya mudigu akwema yenya 87. No, but Omo qualify for direct or automatic placement, no? When we are looking at the statistics, said ye obo nse mamu hon from 2000, menfane se 2020 statistics, no? Kwa de ba since 2021, kwa wo de ba, we need the highest 87.3, no? Oma an qualify for direct placement, no? So, no? Percentage, no? So, wasro, ena wama me 13%, no? But compared to 2022, 1.6, 2023, 2.2, 2024, 1.8, and then 2025, that's 2.2. And across our current minister and the performance, meaning that 2026, as a modern boy, say you better or more and qualify national uncle years.
2: The percentages you are reading are not true. My name is also reading.
0: This is from EduWatch computation from Ministry of Education and computer selected a placement. Oh boy, 87.3.
2: Yes. Uh-huh. That is the number that qualify for automatic.
0: And they also have it here.
2: Yes. And I'm saying, say, in 2023, we have 66%. What is 66% if you 100% more? You get about 34%. And to me, maybe a year for 1%, you know, if you feel back.
0: From them, and the 2023 is 81.56%. And you think you
2: 81 up? I'm coming. I'm breaking down. You are reading an independent organization's report. At least we are speaking from Ghana Education Service.
0: Ghana Education is it different from Ministry of Health? Ministry of Education, the Omo?
2: No, it shouldn't be.
0: And they computed it from there.
2: No problem. I mean, you are quoting from EduWatch.
0: Right. Okay.
2: Aha. So who quotes from EduWatch? Not ministry.
0: Right.
2: Now, you just mentioned 81% for 2023. So if 81% are qualified for automatic placement, that should tell you that 19%, so what's 81 if 100 anymore, and 19% of one qualify for automatic placement. And that's exactly what we are saying. Say, this 87 is the highest number we have had ever since I just started placement in Huejuma. That's why I mentioned that I don't know where you are getting the 1% and 2% from, but the 13% now, afi no omo unqualify for automatic placement no. That's the least number or the least percentage we have had in the history of the placement, but we won't even stay on that for too long because there are genuinely there are real issues too. But may I think that may make this point, you know, to allay the fears of some parents some people are deliberately selling a very fear-mongering messages be at to a bimu a tribune mukumu say as I see placement media I have a pa no. So who crack a young social now to me at 87%. I won't fail. In fact, a grade A, no win ya no. 13% no more can also no. And this 13% I'm saying we are not talking of people who did not qualify for placement too. We are talking of people who did not qualify for automatic placement. These are two different things.
0: Right.
2: This 13% enough. They had self placement. In the self placement and also more year now. Menoka say more than half have been able to successfully place themselves. More than half. It is at 13% no more can and cry and fall senka and no a problem. Else a yes and a yes solve and on a issue now. Out of this 13%, more than half have been able to successfully place themselves. And to make an automatic placement no. Now make a self placement for Nina Bumoa. Menoka say, Omo Mwenya school, Amoa Suma Juomo, Bibia Yoke, Ababona a fine, Omo to Tomo prospectus items. Omwako school issue DNA complain DNA one. They are about 95%. Nobody in this world will score 95% in an examination and come out shouting and crying that they have failed. Me we know my bad challenges, but me person me ma the true picture of what has happened or what has taken place. So that omwa ebia oh obu onwa. Sabi, the source of information, you know, yeah, TV, radio, internet, in the past 1 or 2 weeks, you know, a lot of exaggerations have been put out there. Misrepresentations of numbers, misrepresentation of figures have been put out there. In Tiamo, Omu will feel Omu Abu. So, I feel the Sanya Nomak and Uncle Yoko and Pacho, I feel, and Mofra, Omu Aku school, and as Omuinia, Omu school, problem, BBA UK. Our report to Omuskumo, we have about 95% of the children both automatic placement and a self placement together. Now let's come to the 5%.
0: But let me ask you a question from there.
2: Yeah.
0: From 2019, your parents they have to gather a one kind just to do self placement. Yeah. Today, as we speak, they now can say self placement over 54,000 issues. A woman, I'm gonna say because it's been more subjects, nibiwa and shut down, go yen no man, no man, and they just say, Omo, ewe, na Omo to Sana Mono. Parents be able to dump him. And 7 years on from 2019, sir, system, I am a problem, sir. My question, ne say, a dainty pa na yinti mean fine. A fix for that particular challenge into me and so on one as in create very convenient avenue be be as a bear online system be an our website be a parent no even at home or in the cafe they can go there on bear inputs be a move me access to a without them coming directly to a place a be better now for 4 days and accusations of bribery in woman in our ecoso. That is our concern for now.
2: Let me shock you.
0: Shocking me.
2: When you go to the resolution center, also you just suggested that then Anka, even if the online being poor, Anka parents are at the comfort of their homes, no crime. If you Anka common lodge, you complain, no ho. Anka, Abrabona Anka, come on, so that we don't have to converge at any place. Now there's the shocker. Self placement, no more your self placement, no.
0: Right.
2: It means that there's no problem actually. What is the only problem is that Omo in your automatic placement, so they have to do self-placement. Self-placement, and they are supposed to do it at the comfort of their homes. Maybe Omo would be, once they have access to internet and anything, no, they can do their self-placement. Over Resolution Center, there are people who are there to do the self-placement. they are coming for the IT team noir and our personnel now if you Ministry of Education and Ghana Education Service, you know, they come there so that these personnel will help them do the self-placement. In the natural fact, one more who are more placement resolution centers, you know, there will be more of a problem. They could have actually done it in the house. Now sometimes, you know, yeah, of course, once your technology in kwa do be a nipa ba kumi nubia process look at someone click it hako oh yeah look at someone from faho oh yeah obi so genuinely it be a area or tia na zone or woman internet access eh ye yika kranti I am a way to kwa ya ba center no wase o center o de miyama ba mo de monje information amwa amonye o mo computer no so mami into uba resolution center wa some of the challenges that are being addressed are actually the self placement not really say nkwafu kwa o problem gidi gidi ya omwa converge into no say when you suggest that and can add an online portal very beautiful suggestion but I tell you that if we do it today
0: mm-hmm.
2: you will still have people who would wish so omu bring your personal be omu be support omu in terms of fiscal place be omu nko na omu nko pay support from their IT personal be na omu be omu point yes or pay support obu wako pay interest into resolution centers na yehu ni say nipa bebre abo dompem no obu wa begin interest mu example onya result bi and onya aggregate bi and onya a third choice on tia se say adena result yi ente mu ye kama and answer result no ka ye strong adena we nya ne first choice na we nya ne second choice na mbom we nya ne third choice sa nipa ne beba ebia media ko resolution center mo be kind na kan ko for more problems no in fact more problem but no problem yarns or be doing treatment mu and our officers report was oh many of them who treatment mu no more to mo as ya they are fine they just go and then continue with the admission processes no into and shut down yes resolution center ntia na say na say there is a whole lot of chaos there is a whole lot of problems but means I am an example for fubi so be kind initially, you know, a report being put, oh, Obu Homon Mua, Oboka Kosha Porta, and the Munona Wayne School, eh? Afi, Oba Sayako Bumu, not school, no, Asasa,
0: yeah,
2: or Porta, and the Mua, and also crab a year, a whole lot of stories are just an enemy from him and Nama Born thing. A yampa, let confirm me, I shall say, Yenya report Bakumi and Bitsa. Nemum report meaning no air about Ebia or Porta and the as a son and the school now as a son of one brute 20 impo
0: hey
2: se,
0: across se, the country
2: across the country and information I made them on your the Ghana report now the reason is this ube huo muo media no so they are complaining omo kasa say oh placement na minya school we make we na kwasa sana na asifo ube invite ni panese ombra ombra ube invite and say obra na wasem ni muda ho ye nhwem na ye betumi ya bua wa omba na che say eba na sa na ye mo aye official so no o ma ye incredible suspicion bi say asem ya okay da me ya ebusere mo ka even though ye nya one or two bia word ye very genuine but the genuine cases no omo problems no and no so and make an across the whole country at least reporter on mo ba forward critical on mo ba ya what the evidence ba ya say oh they ko share no me yan we me sign ko share bi o na asesa be ye we ya on mo ba ya critically say mo hwe na mo nyem wa me won do 20 the whole gang the whole country intina initially say obeka ya make as oh problems and answer challenges and the ebi wo ho in fact ebi aba ye nim pa ye address na exaggerations na adoso enso wo and answer misrepresentation of some of the numbers no ya adoso kakra in fact that's the more reason that when we come out to do this education I and ye continue to emphasize say resolution center no ma means I'm an example way ebi a way kwa also shock you say across the whole country, there were 17 resolution centers.
0: Right.
2: 17. In fact, every region, there are one there. And sana, so that is 16. And sana, all by crowns, so there were not all, and so count. In Tinema, there are 17. No? Out of the 17 resolution centers, there were minimum. My brother, so all by kind of qualify. But what's the problem with central region, or resolution center?
0: Minty, CC.
3: ma menfa Savannah nka ho na menfa Western Region nka ho menfa Western North nka ho menfa Volta nka ho menfa Oti Region nka ho menfa North East Bono East menfa Hafo nyina afa nka ho but what's the problem if you all won't say here because actually 15 out of the 17 resolution centers are running very smoothly. In the room, we say two of the resolution centers, a greater Accra, dear, and Ashanti region, dear, no, Nipa, Bodom, Pimaba, Peswa. It is not Ghana. Accra is not Ghana. Kumasi is not Ghana. In the say, oh, people, Accra, dear, no, can say, oh, maybe one Accra, dear, it's a problem. The whole Ghana, a resolution center, not say, yeah, say, Libya, the patrol. 17 resolution centers. Say, mu two, a problem. No, mu 15. And run it smoothly. Would you say you are successful? Yes. So back when you're in social, less in social, no, you're over 17. Now you move 15. Mm. But nobody will say you have failed. Into the real challenges are there, and they are not quite. In fact, that is the more reason the resolution centers are there, and we are receiving very genuine concerns. Genuine concerns, genuine problems. They are very much there, but exaggerations. No, so I don't. That was just terminal. In Japan, sir, we refuse. Are the leaders, no? Omu yejumana. But leaders, no, so omu tiyechira. No, omu wune say, hey. They created 17 resolution centers. 15 are working very nicely. Two, normal numbers are not overwhelming for them. Now, as a leader, say may Juma 17, let me to my 15. Come on. As a leader, that should be a positive for me. But over citizens, meanwhile, you see a lot of people crying and shouting. Obeshimbeshim, if just 2 out of the 17 centers, in the best way.
0: But I say in so say population no yet the same. I mean, those who have problems in those areas are okay. Bit to say, and crying. Ne other a year, oh, you know, population, they will no say number never banned a huge. So, I didn't in the engine say, Ebianki, a bear resolution centers no more within those particular regions. No, na Gabia say, yeah, one never were two. I bit me, I be a be increasing number no, so that be brinan, so be called and so be babble piece, and I create a venue for corruption.
3: I agree with you. This is a very constructive addition. Say, okay. In fact, who share the most populated regions in Ghana? Ashanti and Greater Accra. In Tino, Senyanka Central Region, Omo 1, Resolution Center, Western, and all other regions, Omo 1. And then, I say, but the most populated regions, Nanka, you increase by 10 because after all, what does it spoil? If we have several centers and then parents and the children are able to help or go there to get some support. Very constructive contribution. Except that the message we want to pass on is that say be a Greater Accra among resolution centers specifically, you know, you use the word chaos. Who can say chaos? The report is not that Ghana has a resolution center chaos. No. The report is that in Greater Accra, at the resolution center in Greater Accra, there is chaos. Or at the resolution center in Ashanti region, there is chaos. But we don't come and create the impression as if, yeah, for Ghana, you know, there is a chaos. There is no chaos anywhere else.
0: Okay.
3: I know your agenda said, but the most populated regions, no
0: one. Right.
3: Yeah, resolution centers. I think, sir, largely, the reason you may have seen one resolution center across all the regions, and as a region, be more one resolution center is because at the initial stages, you had the phone numbers and so echo. So, maybe I want to make physically a resolution center. You can call, I think we give about 5. Phone can call.
0: Okay.
3: It means what you would have anticipated. Send your car, you know. Say, I then and Kapota and Animono, you create a slot to be a so be a problem and be a concern and call the UC the portal and then quiet umbra physically. I think we anticipated saying, come on, more year self placement meaning that they could have used the portal straight away
0: okay.
3: Without necessarily coming to the placement center.
0: Okay.
3: Into me sure so almost a number no eka hona the numbers in the resolution centers are jumping. Not because they didn't have online avenue. They had.
0: Okay.
3: Obi omo no obi hia that technical support on the kakra.
0: Na odi aba.
3: Okay. Go through.
0: All right.
3: No, Obi ones who are finally. Obi ones who are from the technical team point of view, no, we didn't even expect that Obi show up at the resolution center.
0: Okay.
3: Just that Sani panels will show up. In fact, it's a number, no. My example of Obi, we didn't expect so Obi show up. Wow, out of the 8 schools now, Obi na selected, you know, unya emu baako. Yeah, we don't expect you to even show up at the resolution center.
0: Mm.
3: Because so many 8 schools are. The message you have given to us indirectly is that out of the 1,000 schools in Ghana, now we're having in a move out we in a winning home, and are we okay with it?
0: Mm-hmm.
3: It is a moment, my first choice. So, I'm here, I'm on for my second choice, and I'm here, I'm on for my third. If you're in your sack, I'm going to time, we eight twice, and you draw.
0: Na se obi so wa obi so are ye rafani wa born home modern pa make when you grade 6 to 10 ah we expect say enka schools ya amoma categorizing the ABC A na ye papa no ko be ko ho na de na ko 2B ni si ya se se ni banoye de ya be hu no
3: good intina ya ka se yem fa cut off point na ye dey placement say dia wa when you grade 6 to 10 wo be ya category A. Wow, you are get 11 to 15, Ubeya your category B. Wow, you are get 16 to 20, Ubeya your category C. And yes, I aggregate na you did a placement.
0: No, but the minister of education, they can say, you are 37 and expect to see the Ubeya category A. It means he's been specific with some grades. Say, when you are in Kobe, and you are going to be born in grade 6. No, if he's a meme, there, but 37 now, minister, and you are 6, and you are possible to be category A.
3: I may establish it, this policy first. Now you match the minister anyway, so that we don't twist it.
0: Okay.
3: Policy is a you have a cut off point and now you have a placement. If you need BBA or document, you say you have 6 to 10. No. That's only on the first one, category A. Now you have 11 to 15. That's only on the category. No, you need a cut off point. There are quite a number of factors. Number one, aggregate ya yabosh ya. But number two, so you have a raw score. I tell you, and later, may assure that the discussion when we may have another one.
0: Yeah, we'll continue. You,
3: yes, I will show you Obia Unya aggregate 10 and Obia Unya aggregate 12. Second, you be choose the Unya aggregate 10, why are they saying Unya aggregate 12?
0: Right.
3: But I will later come and show you, so if you will hold your gate 12, and then we all score for sure to put your gate 10. Make a wrong score, I'm interested.
0: What kind ne max in your album?
3: What kind of max in your album? And there are several people like that. And you know, in the placement module, no crano, if you will hold your gate 12, but no raw score, no raw source in your day 10. On the Benya, the school and energy, what done your day 10. That's why we're following community. Who better conversations was somewhere say, that's the Benya day 10, me and your first choice, but me and Queen are the first choice.
0: Because me, then, I have my reservation about that particular system though, but so what's your subjects or more truly? We be to be a 90% or one subject, the other one be obenya be a 60, but we be subject to me 80, and as I said 70, I be a qualifier no for ABA A1.
3: Yeah.
0: Na the onya 90, na subject ba kwa kam onya 60 no, or no raw score na be dosu, when ya be 150.
3: Yeah.
0: Na di onya 70 onu no A1 na binya 114 ti di onu nya 90 baako a edini huri ye no baako subject baako wa nya de no enu no onu no benya better chance than me a subject ni mienu nyina metimi nya A1 na yesi ye excellent no and
3: yeah.
0: I think say in logical sense na say na say akola baako yire no hu suya subject ba mi ensan yie pa na otimi di pool ya na say me na ma bra me hu suya de aka ni nyina de nya excellent scores na say ma ye dwuma hu.
3: So, in fact, say almost raw score no a year the home common. Say, me are all born home, but I can't be a best subject, bear 3 or 4. Oh, when they say when I am a strength area. In fact, I think education, Casano, you better bring a yard 6. Say, Aquala, how old the ages? You have roughly the age, you're 13, 14. way to my identify as a meme passion ni me strength area ni me nfa ma ho ndin nyina hye na me nya 100% wo ho na baby aye me weakness no ana se baby anya me strength area no me sure the at least me pull 60-70% wo ho. That is a very intelligent child. That's a very I'm an extremely intelligent child. Into no, I think you say Sanya Makai, maybe our time, they're better than I have a chicken, but
0: yeah, I think we will continue tomorrow. Yeah, or try best afro. We will deal with the real score. And this are normal womb technicalities because I want to understand it. To me, it doesn't look very well to me because the obetry mwami yet me at yasi in yamia do mocha. Mr. Fenny, I think yemfa ebiane no hu enkwan ne kakra nsie kakra nyame adom ochna ye besa afro nanke atoa so
3: you
0: all right menso me da cp yera eye I say good morning once again me sure facha me pa because baby ana okọ no na ehia se enya clarity ni ye because omo na e hye omo nsa omo ye na me ne wo e wo schools no so na raise ye wa kirim kakra wo se nya saa net ye se de wo kan no se chief examiner no report no e ye the same no waek ono de ontimi nkyre se te saa na se enti saa because omo no they don't deal directly with waek e di na wo ye den na wo nsa kan because a report ye na aye bibi e wo
1: eda akwe na wo for pe ne interview one TV3
0: okay
1: na ko tie ni reason to apply there. It was based on that inference na mama ka dey me want say oka na ye ye no kan to nte ko dey wa ye ye de o mo juma defend
0: no mo zi
1: wa ye for juma no wa ye appear as a service provider for GS GS file mon kura

0: half of Nigeria. Because he is administrative of public schools. In terms of, you know, institution, mammy, maybe a politician. In cinema, a difficult mammy chassis. Now, me crazy. Once an hour, what struggle to understand a raw score in the grading?
1: Yeah.
0: Yadom, it's a pinna. Minister said, say, a committee on two selection. Now, me come. And some of the all come. Imagine more listening. Because a crime of treatment, and I think I selected the idea. And can we impose over your choice? And I can take that. Yes, statistically great. Yes, statistically, almost great performance. The second tier, a raw school. Because school, no, what for same water.

0: much more than number one. 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Omo select ye. 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Ene course da. 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Omo select ye. Nke bi a dodo na fata. Nje akwa bi beti anya the same age. Na wa choose home economics. But na home economics no vacancy wo ho. Dan se obo kwa ko choose science. 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Edoso. Nti in fact all ka shocker no I think them manya shock ni bi.
1: Wanya shock no hu.
0: Shocker ka
1: wo. Nyame adomo wo kyna. It's very

0: No, so what you know on cast won't find your edge. What he said was that wire for Anna or me responsible for sa report no. Inti discrepancies I can say what report in no or no to me attested to that fact say no cre and I no cre. I think that was his point. Let's be fair to him, Kakraso.
1: The point is that that is the most important reason why I say it's mysterious. Because why I cannot buy any chief examiner report ABBA. Then it raises concern.
0: Yeah.
1: I agree with you.
0: Yera Samuel, I think you best say nya bre to look into that, especially Monsumo side and the failure and no man no watch na. And you know, extra Mr. Roy and why available am I? We'll come back to you.
1: But my mama met us.
0: Right. A minute.
1: No some percentages.
0: Mm-hmm.
1: Me me interest in say yentimia every 13%. Any financial behind him say. Say me wo 1%, it was $1 million.
0: Mm-hmm.
1: Now me wo 80%, it was 10,000 Ghana. Me kwa kofa 1%, it was $1 billion.
0: Hmm.
1: What you must say?
0: Mm-hmm. Just watch him.
1: Percentage in this sense, you know, does not have any relation. Just supposing it with number.
0: Okay.
1: In today, I'm finally say last year, we team achieved 20%.
0: Mm-hmm.
1: But number now, I'm going to say, you know, I'm 100.
0: Mm-hmm.
1: Not this time, no. UHTV is 95. But number now, 1,000. Any pay.
0: Okay.
1: But that's what I say.
0: Right.
1: In 13%, now want me UHTV. Amount, ABS 54,000. Now, OB, it's me, 80%. But the 20% number now, want me, I'm wow, mono. Only 2,000. I don't know how come boom say.
0: Se percentage wise no ono so nya nipa dodo nti no u break break ya e be kan se unya dodo won so sey ana
1: so easy bo bi kan po fite adequate debating prevent poor performance
0: right
1: ye fi be bi ne tu be bi nti nkra no work at a basic 7 which is JHS 4 JHS 2 JHS 3 nti ye pass se Gente me nya collected data and can crane before say come bet your exam dem go no we are looking at numbers we are dealing with.
0: All right.
1: Okay.
0: I like the suggestion you are bringing, but let's take it tomorrow. Now, you put your listeners no so in suspense kakra for that particular intelligence submission or cha. Why, Mr. Osei? Okay. Thank you very much. Mr. Samuel Osei, Financial Director, Ghana National Council of Private Schools. And Osanso Eti, Daniel Fenyinson, KPRO for GES. And Ochina Diena Meye, I will give you the opportunity to ask them questions. And you know, Utiye, Ochina, Ubenya Kwenya, na wawe bisa omonsem. Aha, the own way experience will feel. You have time to ask them questions. But you see, I know the amount of your contribution quickly. Now, for your emphasis, 03220-8358-1-8358-2-8358-3. So today, tomorrow, we'll work on that. First caller on the line. Hello?
2: 0322-0858-1-8858-2-8858. Your man is fairly 94 10 year PSH coordinator and the candidate for manager. Your mom passing your former school, papa. Because I'm making one mentality of this serious president Ben Pan and Becca Wilson collapse over 55%. You can't say 550,000 are failure. I would make that and say, when I had the true result, it's a planet party and you had the true result. according

0: In fact, Mahama, yeah, Charlie, the least said about him, the better.
1: Agude, thank you. Hello, good morning.
2: Good morning.
1: Odin, you're very familiar.
2: If you look for the because if we achieve what we have to offer, we will be still with him.
1: Minia, in jail, quickly.
2: Yo, Minia, I'm a patch up. Sorry, I'm going to work at
1: Thank you very much. Next caller, hello. Hello. Udin. Santi Achimnoff, okay, ain't you? South. Oh, okay. Yeah. Right, ain't you? Or line in breaky kakra, who you sue the food? Kasana minti. Aye, I feel the kasa.
3: Na, and some of the president is the guy. Boni biye, or church the video, so no mungi a court, ma san,
1: or line no mungye. What do you mean? As our line on your clear, we can't hear you well. Hello, hello. Minio, who did the offer? What's who did Edison?
4: That
1: group, hey, that group, ain't you well? Medassi. Yeah, and twas only any time.
4: And this will be fed to the Yamas. Your manager and you say to me, who has this time education, the same as the Yenono. In my year, it is something for the community form. Now I am my man, you had the other points in the other. I am more, who can't go to Kusua, and yet will be to suit day or say, I'm to I can say, and say, when you are close. When you are here, or some could try another extra form people. But Tama will choose to think to my mother about what you see. When you say the any day now, Kwanwa, who could choose you? I saw choose school, a bell, I see a funny day. Who could just carry out here, Yuska? The media, dear Miss Center, I'm paying for them more. No, Bia, which is that word to be you, Grandiano. It's been 1 month in that.
1: Right, thank you very much. My for afraid you may dear nina and for ensuing a me at much. You better trust my catcher. Say tomorrow is about you and it will consensus, no, and they will answer to you. Me may be sad, dear boy, dear notchna. Na one or more etumi aka otna. Whatever it is, they will answer to it. Medin de Berima Kofi Dawson utimi frame ya kokwa. 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Na washenen suse DVLA extended service hours no yeah extended services na ma pan ti uko ene uko kumasi office na port runabout 6 a.m. to 10 p.m. uko ye oka ho bibia no DVLA ho no Monday to Fridays 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
5: akukwa
1: ye ko
5: Yeah, that's why I'm not petri.
1: What you think, Omono?
5: Very, very, very interesting.
1: Enye easy.
5: Interesting.
1: Enye easy, but
5: to be continued.
1: Yeah.
5: Omo akasa crowds, omo amount issues, you nasi.
1: Omo ay confused.
5: Tino ene se.
1: Piaro.
5: Omo suma beguye so.
1: Ay, Piaro. Now, Oshe, especially with the rough score, I'll be happy tomorrow. Because, ubi wa honu mara. 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
5: Yeah.
1: Nu ubi suwe timi abone humo denpa, mkonte ya isi EMSC. 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Wo mwenye yi excellent no. Infri hon.
5: That's right.
1: Mebwa. Because no matter how excellent your grade is, it doesn't determine.
5: Yeah.
1: Ana mebwa.
5: That's right.
1: To be continued. Bibi wo wana.
5: Oh yeah, no, nebe yonko.
1: Bibi ane yonko. Right. Thank you very much. In Shawan 04.5, mi nini berima Kofi Dawson utimi frame ya kokoa. 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
6: Africa Cabernet is Ghana Rossi Bakumbo, Eomubi, Aya Rossem, and Mr. Ghana football, and 24-7. Omo from Nancy from a quiet ready for the efforts of the ball. A booty ball, now we did it, sir. Bianca, then you know, and I come a command, you need to go here. You only see somebody, I reward it. So now, but the ball, now we're ready when you pay your tear be back, but you go plant it, or buy a semi-plan. What you are granted? Oh, and I say, also the foul, why the foul? What about the penalty? Yes, I know, and to support them.
7: Yadi mwadi mwanya Mwye biskit Yabe sasha mwubye mo aye Yabe sasha mwubye mo aye Iti na washe go Eli na ye omo de I told them They ye score But how to win the game And that's exactly what we did They ye score But how to win the game And that's what happened
8: 6 goals 6 points What about home? 2 matches 6 goals 6 points And win the coach way Now we can player Yeah, we call Egypt here. The track record of Egypt, you know. We Egypt. We need Pharaoh.
9: Yes.
8: We need Pharaoh for Egypt here. To an entry. And they were good record of Egypt.
9: But go as you bob my basso. Also, I had your own bob. But the omen buy it. Better luck next time.
10: Yeah, I think obviously second league match, I thought today's performance was obviously slightly better than our last performance away from home, but still a lot of work that needs to be done. Defensively, we were not.
11: I don't think there is a regret. The regret is we are out, and the truth is, and we give the goals to our opponents, because when you look at the goals they we conceded, we give them all. And unfortunately, after 2-0, we have to play 9 against 11.
12: Ja cap a la dreta per Xavi, assistència de Xavi, més cap a la dreta per Messi, Messi, Messi, Messi, Messi, Messi, Messi, Messi, immens Messi, encara Messi, encara Messi, encara Messi, encara 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

0: Fasano here into the Pelger. Goal from Balotelli! Mario Balotelli was there. The ball was lifted in from Fasano. And Balotelli buries it from close in. Neuer nowhere.
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2: 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Agude mu insame, fisame ni amane ni insame, ya buwa buwa nindina anua. 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Already seated. Gabi Turam, Gabi the foreigner. Over the weekend, it's here for the nyasem kitu akura. I fear, and I'm an inene ho huru. Pa, pa, pa, pa, pa, pa, pa, pa, pa, pa. Nini na, sound common yebedi. Awo, ayo jumediye suinti joani ay. Live, awo YouTube and Shaw TV. Ebra yatina se, na yade the Monday edition. Arin Shrada Guitar Passwords, edi bantu uba. O subscribe it. Na oja message no hona fei yakoba so hana fei messages ni etime rurum and so etime edi amamo na yabaso asia frinko for cross so over the weekend etio for the tennis in the Premier League na ayama de four and obviously the biggest game another big game weekend your boy and so Premier League na the Manchester derby in the first half around the 27th minute and Manchester United, in fact, Abraham Bruno and Phil Foden, I'm a quarterback will be, I'm a Phil Foden could two and a 9 million now, and a referee and a record, and a Abraham, your friends are Phil Foden. So I'm a quarterback. Yeah. Oh, yeah. Oh, oh. Oh, yeah. Oh, yeah. Oh, yeah. Oh, yeah. Oh, yeah.
3: Oh, yeah. Oh, yeah. Oh, yeah. Oh, yeah.
2: Oh, yeah. Oh, yeah.
3: Oh, yeah. Oh, yeah.
2: Oh, yeah. Oh, yeah. Oh, yeah. Oh,
3: record near the man Zuno, Yadema Fufodin, Nensano Cotuana, new players who are below this room,
2: and yet double footed, and you tackle
3: double footed, double footed,
2: you know, Diano, say, Edia, yellow card, no problem.
3: Aha,
2: a better man, yellow card. But for red card, I disagree. And yes, oh, yes,
3: the Mariam,
2: Fufod, you read him. Born a boy, you
3: read him. Yeah, I'm a seminary reference, Cocasa. Now, no, Cocasa, no, I did, yeah, Mamma, have you more, and I said, and I have your team, no, so, and that's why he has read it,
2: and a Mamma, Hammer, dear Tennis, eh?
3: Well, never mind my trigger. They see no, this is Lana, now, Lana, and I'm here. Miss Yagano, Graham, Mara, they're not really, really, I'm saying, hey, we're ready, and it's out of my house,
2: so, because
3: they're beer. I play a bad Ellen Halani dinner. I don't laugh, play a lie. Oh, we try a lot of money. Says the brand new boot in Anoa. Oh, that is young people. I'm not few values, it's human. And
2: Manchester City in a Manchester derby. I'm only 10 against 11. As a Manchester United, a Kabakuma. I'm going to be who else? Ellen Halad, and I share the only goal. At the moment, Chelsea and Sutton are Stamford Bridge and the Hull City. And I'm going for no more stubborn. How many Chelsea both 2-2? Stamford and Sutton Fee and my almighty Arsenal Fee, Arsenal Chelsea. I'm going to send a bad day. Pa, pa, pa, pa, pa, pa, pa, pa. I'm going to try Stamford and the Cabin. I'm going to enter Liverpool in form, of course. And then so be into me and she be. Oh, Spanish La Liga and so no. I'll be 5. Real Madrid Tenefee. I'm going to send 9. I'm a Real Valcano. I'm a Tecano Barco. 11:35. I'm a shame you know about Barcelona. As I said, I'm Sabasa for no sono. Omena do the slaughter room. I'm a two child side baby. I'm a 4. I'm a 11:34. I'm a Tecano Ayemino. And the other score lines I don't throw a toe then nano. Of course, in the French League in sono, Paris Saint Germain and your first win in the French League. I'm also quite away to breast a question of a cabacuan. 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

0: a slow election, slow cancer, slow erection, and the to announce West Prince, and the Adjoa Boson Patro, Wedro, Mr. Kim. Now, woman in two caps on so Eddie Abba, now, two caps, no, and then I bet to me, Abuaye, Pa, Bama, Johnson, Tentem, Woodrun, so, what to your L, Bama, Mam Patro, and do a bet to me, Abon, and no, Huntun, caps, so, Dr. Kato, sir, prostate enlargement, and the to a, Wedro, Huntu caps on Patro, we are Bama, not to me, where do, with the Adenum, Etima. Boye Pama Man Seminal at Makuyo Confirmacy. Any drugs will be a patrol to pay one sa Ebacadia no mess to me no medium comma hour so I 0244275429. Not when your Kulun Ghana Limited Edupa and also Etima Boye Pa and Wet has Sukudia Winya and Tutua. Yeah, what is it? Yeah, Kesku Wasama. Not also at me up Biako. As I zoom to my baby or Pabin, Ube to my baby Unitri, our Ghana, and this is Kuya and Intina K and USA. Wamusi School of Business and Asasia. And the next month here, academic year, and Sassia, at Guswa, and your October school, Sassia, and Thomas Brenna for Monson Fowl, and for programs, Audum, and the MSC, programs, you know, for weekends only, Patel, and also Yado, and so Fire Natas, and so Etime Aquia Pam, Eddie Ama, and Wetty, but all almost Sunday, MBA, programs, Eddie Abba, Atas, and also Ababa Boy Pam, and to the Etienne, Yaw regular Elho, and Yaw, we can see the and so I went to the I answer be fair. I want to mind 0209 15 0721. Now also when ya I KNUSC School of Business, you know, wet me baby now. I don't sweat my boy, my near man. I quit at your mouth. Now, when him, sir, a banner programs out on now. You do a for my tester, a banner accounting and finance, supply chain, and also you do for marketing, and now for strategic air management, human resource, and analytics, and now for hospitality. Ning now your program. Saudwa, Yadu from Nafe, also wet my baby queen or Ghana, and also on Kobaka Crania, and what the ice says, Menka Joseph promotion on my house here, and the Tazo Gusso Coso Dende, Brabatonia, my power, my cat, I says is a debiada, Bibia Batobia, 5 years wanted, and your demo say a TV, and I say refrigerators, a test visas, and our pen, air conditions, or macrophobia, after TV, no, your lesser television or compact, oh, and no more gas cookers or more muscle was. I feel so on my smartphone sabah sound system no. One sir, air can the amount of water dispensers are any rice cookers, naked to air fryers. No, I says, Nedina at the Abomu showroom, Ghana, Fenabia, Unsabacomo, and your bass and Tibetan and Pato Obase, Wamu El Kumasia Post Office, and also a Doom Post Office in Chaho, Okotafua, and we are Zaria Jansi Tano, so Ubena Isis Elho, and the Kumasi Sitimo, Okotaqua, and Itaquade, Woko Mankasim, Oko, Eco Furida Fe, Fota Region, and Yahoe, Sunani, Woman and Nebbi. And a gentleman, Tetiman, and of your Tamale, not when your eyes are so much no mess, no, 0302550000. High sense is an inhuman man, a family man in a Korean farmer, Alaska Enterprise, with them as you said, the quality, air wapi personal, no quack of Adiabam, after the material curtains at the abam, we hear inflatables of Atesa. Once I account them, woman the ring light abam, after bedside lamps on Sabah County, woman the sofa covers, and a decorative watches near flowers, plastic window center. Mat PVC 4,000 woman di biaba artificial grass any P from sitting anum any Alaska Star Enterprise me patrol woman no messy 0256330075 and as 0200281080 not when Alaska Star Enterprise me patrol kumasia and no a doom womo any Prudential Plaza and a general messes and not a plaza first floor a first one canoe womo to do woman MTD the office and answer Eco Bank and a general chair and no mini. Come na woman so emo and now pay and what he had about where we hear pie process and plant automation for woman domedi near my pa Eddie Abam na near my media banner and so a industrial grade electrical solutions and I tell so many mao and to make us a woman crack of a distribution board Eddie Abam woman the circuit breakers and normally solar cables in a sober after AVRs you know highway solar package you know papa panama no media mao after so your smart home DIY product in Inanum woman the bi aba na wodim se womene global air brands and e din komo ento mene ama no mede aba ebi ye 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I didn't hear your pa. Yeah, can't fancy. 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Now, how many is about no abode, marvelous constructions, and no any dear pet? Yeah, the air fancy pet. 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

0: 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Question day. 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I have prime sports. I have foreign tidbit and choir. And your deep bravo. The coach is Eka. 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Any exclusive. 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
1: 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Nebo. And I said, the end change in Amkania. It's in a group when it's Jehosa. 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To Hisense. 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
2: 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Na ni je sem se, o yo bi a won so computer mu kraada. 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Free UPI school says ya. It was 0555-38-3848. Matrix 0555-38-3848. 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
2: Ampa, Unmadrono, and one Naji Bio. Nadia Dow Honey say, and one year so big at the Doko Pia. Answer one of trousers of 400 albendazole. The tablet and answer news you. 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And Yana don't want.
3: 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Trousers of 400 albendazole. The tablet and in news you. And one in the commercial song.
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4: Minister for Information, Nadine Echo.
5: And then you didn't know dear mamma. Yo my dear to dear crony say a manse rural bank PS a yeka satran and kwabuam say a bay a manse community bank PS.
4: Hey sir,
5: Annie.
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6: Sisi, I'm not a brand here. It's a Missy Grace man, mobile life.

Yeah, ba. In chair, you are a cacker. In chair, you are a cacker. In chair, you are a cacker. In chair, you are a cacker. In chair, you are a cacker. In chair, you are a cacker. In chair, you are a cacker. In chair, you are a cacker. In chair, you are a cacker. In chair, you are a cacker. In chair, you are a cacker. In chair, you are a cacker. In chair, you are a cacker. In chair, you are a cacker. In chair, you are a cacker. In chair, you are a cacker. In chair, you are a cacker. In chair, you are a cacker. In chair, you are a cacker. In chair, you are a cacker. In chair, you are a cacker. In chair, you are a cacker. In chair, you are a cacker. In chair, you are a cacker. In chair, you are a cacker. In chair, you are a cacker. In chair, you are a cacker. In chair, you are a cacker. In chair, you are a cacker. In chair, you are a cacker. In chair, you are a cacker. In chair, you are a cacker. In chair, you are a cacker. In chair, you are a

0: Alright, I was here. I have share 104.5. Make I was from to Casino. Omo amotimi de beso ya semi de bedo mo. Eya Mountain and Castle Community Bank Limited. I made the boy raho wey na makachi osa bomo dia na tribe omo se eba se wo hia sika. Someone said send biara. Bibi biara for salary account, current account, savings account, ususu account, obadachi account, Christmas account, sala account and fixed deposit. Ninyi na na che se wati asem papa. Na ba wo hu se Sambia, wonderful way your friends are what a sampane, what would the entity bombardine bora horses here? Now, when you want to drink, come over, bora kegetia, keo ha wobe homo, and here or more, a giraso or more, a mountain, a tabubu, a honyana da wobe homo or more, yaji quamidan so, and a kegeti, a honyana da wo, who don't see what to a petty sa, and it's a bombardine, nebora ho, nano entry drink, come on, now so bit me a friend, Ajin Chemobia, I was 0501290952. Now, one of your own church and come a mountain and castle community bank or say service serving your interest. What are my jumedia at what's on air by the amount or brought at one? No, BBBR, are you ready? Benewa, anything meaning I have set and set. I let it go, Mitsimo B and on TNT Kremuika Krana. It's a young church medias.
1: Passo, and I want some so say BBB. Nan saying abe for nim dia bama ni maye fuan kasa. So bin the pesa o mano fria manoni. 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
1: She said, "Yeah, to be out here. 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

0: Yeah, I'm a fellow. But yeah, as I eat, so yeah, any of our various branches, so who pay out, who start to me, I can go home. If you talk a car, make my daddy food, mommy, for all my time, I say. You see, be your woman, say, yeah, I can say. We took a, would you not move the, would be anything, I was told, would be anything, maybe I would be. But the way you man, a bed lay here, a choir, over here, would sit down into the window. Ah, a bit more year, not a human also a tomb for. There were Munsam by Yasin. There were daily collectors, I'm moving around up in the Pika. Oh, yes, sir, but be Mujama, no, I was
1: some
0: time. If I bet you Mukuka Namamo, Namraku, Mudi, ya Edita now, Kopia, Mudi to Mumu, Mudi to Mumu, I have that mamma, they just have products, I bet Guamo, you know. Account me, you know, not UCD, and now Ben Yam was Sesame, Opa Fanema, and the Abbey Chowage Minimum, yeah, but me now alone. After that, Bianca, Young Castle of our dying brat, Young Castle of our car brat. Yet to be about a better amount after 1 million into the mechanic, and now some of the German is saying, no, that UCD, everything is at home, because UCD is your bank for life. And I'm with the UCD think it's at home.
2: Now, okay, maybe no one said, yeah, come on. Somebody asked for an interior TCB bank branch here with us. Your bank for your life, the business, because you're suffering. Yes. Get him out of some of my clients. Run air register, near to a cheddar degree. Now, go for insurance. Let me be here and cost the top pay. Said the bayer. The bone said, TCB bank. Only on the car of my bus, Santa Regino. And no matter what you come up. I'm on for able to arrange that. I pray and say the animals will be a registered and I'm penational. And so I am saying that this is because I go for a busy. But why a busy idea? I'll see Canada, Bomadia, who's a baby, a dana, a baby, a Canada, a bed, a bed, a and for the canon, for two baby, a winya mumpa, so be a punk, a bregu, a buy and say, my amount for us will be a check. The bank, what is it? DCB bank, branch, be a war. Kuna na gune guda dabi GCB bank there ehia de egun ne egu otena e ban is kasem zun to tres so say don skabe bre na pe ye sti form e un se bank zun be pre ko fo be bre ebu ya ma amene mo adija ene ma 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be a new 1 million Ghana cedis in Zimbabwe. Bank of the earth. Let's say, I go to my oh, said a bear. I can't even call me Chiakuna for you now. Said a bear. Yanka said, Kopa and Supercar Tabra, Kopa Ebra, Debbie, I get GCB Bank one year more. Can it scan 10 billion? I am fighting a day. MPC Homo. Antibra, you be a pun, Elbebia. Sabre. Yani a branch be a national insurance firm. Yani money in area back credit ya to buy. In 15 years, I have bought the one year account, bra. Now registration will come. Yeah, that's the DJ. She has to make a

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7: Abena, Nkunya Ben, and we actually mamma, mia, a fed ye, or proasem sano.
8: 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And ye Lillian seasoning powder no one and say me de ye janemani dieno. 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
7: Lillian seasoning powder, and ye noa, or catch them, sir, we yiri, nan senu nyan ye me de pa, da so de muy ye.
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14: She said, yeah, to be a dear. And so she knew shop.
15: Me report no way.
14: Munia, what's the name of Punsu? And so she knew but
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14: I mean, why, yes, I guess I never know. The Biani are dreaming for Frau, and so I'm on two Biani.
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18: Nansa pepe pepe.
17: And not in your friend was so for 3 days, you know.
18: Walk away,
17: no one near to
18: you. And you were pressing your hope.
17: You and Shashi, you knew our hope.
18: You and Father soon, we any so our hope.
17: And one is a woody dicker
18: can. And Santam
17: Shim, when you swap the whole clay.
18: Lay a number how padia.
17: A be a better name.
18: So what about the bridge of Kojo Takran?
17: And look, crowd with the choir. A be
18: a better name. And that Kenyan won't pay me.
17: So what did the American yes?
18: Matias,
17: I will draw your friend, sir.
18: Manpower.
17: And none of them Jumasa branti.
18: Ena so ya kasi anu odomahin.
17: Ukumase so.
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11: Yeah, from me Nana Mama McBrown. Many Jimmy Juma Sawa. Ain't me for me Juma Niagrokra. Sarah na men for me Nasu and Diagrokra. What done and tuntum? And then tell friend in one kitten kitty be how I do it. A young cassa. A nunsin am a UC only multi purpose insecticide spray. 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Ain't it quite you holy says ya? Nedana papa. Holy mosquito quell. Holy multi-purpose insecticide spray. Danna Krum Krum. So upa do do it to a friend 0302-681582. Kumasi 0322-037623. Uspray with them wa. Kaine free ho minute e dunum and sana wa raho. Afei, and some mosquito crown si so a brow wa demo.
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1: 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Let's not say it's also many sonnets in the media, and some to many of it's
0: not right now. 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
1: 8 weeks.
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1: And no more sika fo.
0: Oh.
1: Da when you sika.
0: Eh.
1: If you dead.
0: Yeah.
1: Se emu no okoto a.
0: Mhm.
1: On fo ho. There we beto dollar.
0: Okay.
1: And now beto dollar.
0: Mhm.
2: We beto no more.
0: Okay.
2: No ze buo.
0: Mhm.
2: 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Se onye yei.
0: Wonder why another.
2: Mo tenye.
0: Okay.
2: Jatase.
0: Matase. 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
0: 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Okay.
2: 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Because ohia ni onyim de. Ey, mo koye isa
0: ke ya. 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Oh my god. Eh? Gives you a say, "Hey, what do you say?"
2: Aha, ey. Ade.
0: Let me give you a say, "Bi na benimuntia." When I give you a say no. What onyom? David gives you a say, be any one to you. What about you? Ain't it area?
2: Maybe.
0: Okay.
2: The man not.
0: Ain't it? I'm for Riska. And to Munko and him. Atasa. Fanson was Abba. And Fanzina. Eh, Abbas. Ese. Eh, Santina.
2: And what can do also is
0: Santin?
2: Can you Santin?
0: No.
2: Can I fancy?
0: It's Santin. I'm a top 24 members of the friend. But I say, Ayara, young quay any more, not yenny young coma, macas and coma bebre, ever ho, feedbacks, no bebre, ever ho. 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

shop any pharmacy shop Ghana have a beer and we want to go right away na ko to bi o to wi ya no afray number say go TV ni so no na ya na wo abo enko mo abisa wo ha wo ti akoto ejo ni bi ni ese a cho fine pa over vaswa over no ejo no number say wo first and next vital na sa gain wo fra yes so no

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1: 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Why am I fine? What I say? Or styling me till no I am makeup and a come. My catch was a Tech Junction. Yeah, yeah, the new shop. And you will say, hey, new for salon for Nina. And one is already when each room at Tech Junction. They say, open set salon services in Nina and you treat you so good. 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Mama, you're great. 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I'm pursuing any best. My mom, you say, wow. Oh, the quiet mob and pine wine. And my Nina bears a while. Oh, send my me a year, my Margaret or Sacco to say, I know it. Come on. You're quite.
2: If I told you, I'm here
1: tomorrow
2: in the hospital.
1: My mamma, so I can catch up.
2: Now, my name is Sister Dina Nanny Kum Hanapa. That one was saying, when you are so full beer. Or a bomb pyre, what in a warrior, no. So for you, good. And I'm a bad boy, no, honey. 2016, I never checked my mother's day, Abba. Then, when I call, 2 a.m. The friend may say, oh, besides, I'm saying, my papa, I always say, aye. Or say, hey, I chum. Hey, you get my quarter in fear for. Oh, hey, or send me a one chair or share a car called home.
1: And I'll send it.
2: Almost a 30. 10:30, 10:30, 10:30. Ah, and I'm say, ah, na people say, be nkwa na mo ya, and it's a bit sika samusa. You know, say, send your bay ya, a kurano be kwantumuti, and a omoji size can, nam soon. Iti, a chen, check in my uncle Sunday, my church was scan up the man, but with the man, he would be there. Then he was scan up, why did me a 350 million?
1: $5,000
2: And actually, no, catch him say, almost see, almost be on my 200 million. Yes, I hear 550 million.
1: Okay, to 55,000, no more your crowbar and so now, man, no patch.
2: Actually, no, and also, woman call for J Visa, a man with woman, call Nigeria, and tell woman a man who say, Womo boy. Now, see, now, country then, I'm within the coso. Or see, it's true that they say, I am ready. When you know, I read Namoko, Nigeria. Ana mo kwa kwa jibisa. 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
1: se. Ana mo die when a legit because say no. Me be go holidays will you yes. That is South Africa now kwa here the mountain. Enti I will hope that here wo me kwai wo ho.
2: Ah. Enti o ka sa no na me say ah. Na Ghana ha me nya ma. Won say there be say me be ye enti. No, Obama, no fun in the Embra. Now, no, near Colano, Aqua, a crab twice. What could be a send me, Maniska, one and out and fair, or also a dear.
1: The Pacuna on an echo,
2: I know, we are already Tina, a Colana Babishian war, Omasia, no mafia, and VIP. Tom could draw. I think that could have a friend badly besides, ah, now, Officer Ben, I are, or more, of course, you could do a year. 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
1: okay
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0: What they say?
1: Kodosu.
0: Shofu Kodosu.
1: Aye.
0: Apostle, Bishop, where are there? Prophet.
1: Now, so now, what do you say? What do you say? What do you say? What do you say? And now, one Sunday, we have points. We have many points. Sorry, now. You see, we have corruption. We saw it. We have corruption. And see, if you choose out, if you must say, I'm a corruption. Na about 5 o'clock.
0: And tonight, even when I'm doing them south, na na again, I'm doing correction. Pacho, move on the picture.
1: Move on the picture.
0: What you say? You film fine, I know. If you are no film phone, you be behind no. Na na, je no mi na wo film. I'm betting you have buy me
1: one. 2016.
0: It's mama didn't na buy.
1: Then tell me buy and say, Julia, my friend, I am tough friend. You tell me the report too. Case me wo Central Police Station.
0: Okay.
1: Iti police ni wo ba bi na asemi kitan. 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
1: Say, Horror a babashe.
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1: 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Etty, me banner, and a man are down for me. A day, the full friend say, Wakoto, I, Galan Sailand, you cheer when you're here. 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
1: 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I am
0: where you
1: are. I was in a half an amoti. No, say, me walk. I honor a castle, sir, or take a up for me. And I'm the report to my friend, please, me, Barney. To my friend, no, no, send me. Me, ma, me, Barney, and then I down for Embra. Now, I'm about who drew or could be home on my report. Now, on my police phone and conquer. Let me hear, sir. To join the car, and now. Or my friend, him, Mobu, Nami Pepper, me Pentam, me Cobedi,
0: or what you go to the eye and temple, go to the arm, I wouldn't temper it too.
1: Anna, the Kakanga Kana boy, and they say, oh, or trafficking, in Tinama, trafficking, I jam, in Tinama, at watches, and to one channel. But to a dinner, while the boy drew one, now or channel say, oh, we did a cab, and the boy, they see for mana, or put two in the can, the key. Or two key, now I say, I didn't think there were two key, no, sir. My Mr. Turner wedding was the one, maybe. No, boom, me did. But you know, and I'm the balance on the police for me. He drew her. We are chilling when you didn't call. Central Police Station.
0: Tell me what you mean.
1: The woman didn't call Central Police Station.
0: And every intimate person who carried it to your mommy. Just a dear potty.
1: They said, my friend, ah.
0: Moko police station won dey see won tie feel some friend wa won fa. She said, a card the court to nurse e kwa na anko court.
1: Madam, yes, I am a name bar. You catch the new award twins. And you know, the general horror moa. When the other did cry, ma, caught me. Then a mamma and uncle, a caught me. Because when the other did.
0: Your chin, 8,000. Any money bill,
1: any or no, when the year be. Even a true yarn, prison officers, mammy, be no more kind yarn and or so in the brother. He is also a frack rabbi, also a friend confused. So, a lawyer, now, when you are not caught quarter, you be jailing because I fraud. Until me or Pammy Chow. Thomas, I did chill and my bearing, I did chill, I bar me free. 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The Pammy Chow,
0: my man, one baby,
1: or baby.
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0: 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It's in him. So be as a bra faith you me party clinic. 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Maopa fit in a party clinical. Yebe acupuncture, baby a friend acupuncture, in Tina Annie Mwassisi. Yebe yo, nayo massage, and sana yasaya physiotherapy. When in naya physical aspect, I need to treat stroke. If ya, and sana fi yasama umuama one no, and a bit treat stroke in Tobia, Najuma oyen, or ye act very active and so stroke nyan. Or by Nasabin and Racha. 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
1: we
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1: okay.
0: And that is why that special discount.
1: Eh, well,
0: so, Kumasi Adie, a free screening.
1: Okay.
0: It means now Nti mepa mepa cho be fa numbers na ebusu ni so yesa bobo.
2: Okay.
0: Na ncho. Eye
3: 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Acid be a produce or a say did say aye day, so acid in a near biano, a yam na a biano harmful bacteria be in biano. If you not your body hiano, papa new body nafa. Ubo hold na a yam and secretion, a dos will produce so acid in the brain. And she say, oh yeah, a dear fellow or sapa. What's an or more deba, a form of helicobacter pylori. 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
3: obi o ebetwi ni moja no na mo ani ni bacteria ni ni but now only the NES acid now producing the brain. If you are more the therapeutic objective now would do let you know. Therapeutic objective now would do let you know. And you are the more. So the NES and you know, secretion now. You are more secretion bigger you because acid near was ever. Actually, you are 4 hours if you are producing. Yeah. And then you pay the answer. You are a crowd of hospital. Doctors no advice. So actually, you are 4 hours crying. I was saying, you are a crowd. Because ever. It's your banner and your BBA and now mix here. It's not a perfumity. A dear friend peritoneal cavity yam hono.
2: Yeah.
3: Me went to honour make us one minute so I know so crana.
2: Any
3: yeah. And also another about couple here home so they say, we go over satisfied, we'll be a man on and was aba.
2: Yeah.
3: And we'll be so only be and so on and was
2: aba.
3: Yeah, quad and look on work.
4: Made yourself.
2: Mm-hmm.
4: Me started some quad gym.
2: Mm-hmm.
4: Now me press a bitchy. 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I can do my say chilemo. A fida ko me chia me ho a
1: mfanye wa chewa
4: me fe
2: ah
4: ti me ko hospital no se ma ha no
3: e pega so ni
4: de e rere oh e ti
1: a re re ana
4: a re re
1: ah
4: e ti se be me ko private am me be pa me to a e ti me chia me ho na so me fe
1: ah sa no
4: e ti da me de ma dwen se wo chire wo ye mo kom ko na onya wo sa
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2: Homeopathic Clinic.
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5: June, and our friend, Mr. Woody, Scar Air Bremmy. Air Coma, a police in you. 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Bepum, and I feel me throw a womb fat. 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
7: Uh-huh.
5: And then I'm doing a bench, and because, say, would there be a menoka, I was his can, and you know, dear, you know, dear, and you know, dear, and you know, and you're dear, who bet you. And then I'm doing a bench, who there for Missy Cano, Facoma, Becky, no one for my dear mammy. 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
7: 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Now, my mouth, I'm a baby. But when they are and now say, and they are working day, and today, Miss Reno, next week, me from Monday, na much short, and my mouth, I'm a member. But it's cannot to December, I'm not the man.
8: Then, what do you want to do? I said, no, I'm a
7: queen, baby, dear Becker. 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
8: you send a baby, I'll fetch you.
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18: na ne da bi o bible mu fa he ne ka che o se se eyelashes
17: ah aso ma me bisa don't
18: no no
17: no no
16: see,
17: what's the Bible? Okay,
18: whatever. Say, tell you what Bible mean.
17: Okay, fine. For Bible teacher. See,
18: that be what you're bound to. Look for. Look at your phone, Wano.
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17: and I would do our number, I'm so happy, happy birthday, Pab. I'm fretting your couple. And you know, it's a bit of one, some come close. The hardy. But then you can call my nephew. Now, nephew, no, I said, I say, catch on at your birthday. I, Debbie, nephews, I say, catch on your child birthday, no one cast on a minty. Nephew, bear. 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
19: yes sir so e quotation at won ti onu wo read it
17: through reading amenko set a mic no biebie proverbs
20: 5:18-19
17: also say
20: encourage is a husband satisfied by love and her breast all the time.
17: Her breast all the time. Oh,
19: drink.
17: Satisfied. Satisfied. What catcher was satisfied? That was it. Your baby, and then we just added but nyakopo had much na any management in the bill meeting because panel members na ese yi me ni ye fa fufuro ka ho oh debi debi emwa sister dey nko
19: come on
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Ha, catch a mamma and dad says, school near bio near here, sign you more when you need be. 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
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Well, Sabi, we're more to him, and now we're about to say, come on, come on. Now, you know, we're yep, you're home, come on, come on, and see, come on, ten, now, one, and see, we want to see, and from on, Ubera, I did, yeah, see, I was so busy, well, Bearman Coin Junction, and I said, Octopus Building, you know, a Juan, I've been home, Shoeless Office, my numbers, and any AT, natural, and I was watching me, and my audience, I was hoping so, Buffy, and Pobbe says, one, in 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mommy may come for their mama won't copy into na bibia and the tano aquam Alaska Star Enterprise and make for the amount. Open so demo ye come and a barman and our bano bo row them out and bibia el quye de maudia and one I make for the amount. Bibia ye this is your demo will be watches or will be a messine wine pan and so a wardrobe I didn't ye. Aye and so consult ye and I ya to actually baby emra dania dan hubi and a plastic na and one a chuggle. 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
1: Ladies and gentlemen, there are further tasks that I will give the engineers regiment. Because of the state of your mobilization on this road, it only makes sense that you must participate in the construction of the expressway. Has put aside $2 billion for financing this Accra Kumasi expressway.
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2: The last swath of green fields, cash crops, food crops, some rubber plantation and oil palm plantation. As we report the successful completion and handover of the right of way today, we are proud to inform you that as of today, the first tranche of plant compensation payment has been released to 469 farmers and the process is ongoing. Amounts ranging from about 350,000 to as little as 1,500 has been paid based on the valuation data provided by the Ministry of Roads and Highways. Your Excellency, we expect that at the end of the exercise, over 800 farmers are expected to be paid compensation.
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5: 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The stool of Asantehema has been carried with by women of great distinction. It is on the shoulders of this that your stool rests. A symbol of unity, it carries within it a brave and unbroken spirit. Your role is therefore significant for the Republic of Ghana and enormous, and we trust that Odumankuma and Asasiya and all our ancestors will bless your reign with courage, with wisdom, with fortitude, so that you discharge your divine assignment not only for Asantiman but for the people and the Republic of Ghana.
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8: Yeah, that's what you're doing. 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I'm ready to go to the 1 p.m. to 3 p.m. I'm Adum TV and Ishira FM. 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
6: Se ye glaucoma.
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8: Na nsa pepe pepe pepe.
6: And not in your friend was off for 3 days, you know.
8: Walk away,
6: no one near to
8: you. You were pressing your hope,
6: you're in charge of your new hour hope,
8: you're in front of us. We any so
6: our hope,
8: and one is a woody dick
6: and santam
8: him when you swap the hook. Lay
6: a number how bad ya
8: be a better net.
6: So, what about the bridge of Kojo Takran?
8: And look, crowd with the choir, be
6: a ever some nut Kenyan and won't pay me.
8: So, what did you make? And yes,
6: Matias,
8: I will draw your friend, sir,
6: manpower,
8: and none of them put you. Masabranti
6: na so ya kase ya no do mahin kokuma senso
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8: mani so da ho
1: Hey,
10: couldn't sleep at night.
11: 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What done and tuntum? An antefrenim one getting kitty be Hawajuni. 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
14: Hey, welcome back to work.
15: Charlie, thanks bro, thanks
14: the
15: bro.
14: Malaria really knocked you down, eh?
15: Charlie, no joke.
14: Hey.
15: Fever, headache, vomiting, hey. Loss of appetite. I couldn't even eat my usual fufu.
14: You and fufu.
15: How we go do
14: I hope you got tested before the malaria treatment.
15: Oh yes, I did. And thanks to Malatu, I kicked out malaria one time.
14: Sharp. Anyway, yeah. Sorry to ruin your excitement, but your boss asked of you.
15: Okay.
14: She says she has plenty work for you.
15: No problem, Charlie. Strength day.
14: You see you.
15: Oh, yeah.
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I am Pacha de Ankwa na mbemo sifi sabre kom na onsia. Anakwa Doom 106.3 FM. And the Jada. September was where they tossed the nine of them. Vimpi me and Unia Dionunsia. On the 14th of September 2006. And none of the brain now check good check. Akamuka Krebia. Kabeb, Sumi and Sanifa. They are a few way. It is Shaba Kwasi Jasinia Mitch FM Kingsley or Tamia Mwako. Asanka the boys, my Jimmy Ren, if he's a big Kobunzia. And I got Doom 106.3 FM. How can I say we are called the DMB? And then we know what could do fear on Shremo. Echo who are Bussia, Echo who are the phone in a. And the young cry. And my you cry, cry, Jimmy, Juma, Sadan, and my own Yako Pons, Abomo de Am. Odi and Yako could draw us from Jimmo. He can do the same. Ofi croquette, Omo could be Echo Srebusia, and I'll fit to my back as soon. And I'll find out so kana. A bomb pass at the bear coin shame, Monsieur, and a one Yako point in from mine. I'm from a new million and could draw us from Jimmo. And the name you bring a fish up recovery was ever called 2106.3 FM. And after that, the social and public announcement, bro. On my contact, Munukumba, Pia Kubi, and in the team Nigina. And faster than my producer, Shanti Fernandez over the weekend. Idion Nanaka, bro, will be a weekend here and there be a feed entertainment power coin. As the best entertainment show, the best couples presenter in all the 16 region. I'm on the now to Mika. And your Bibia to me cut and then and my papa saw Bohu Janina. What the answer, Baba? Now Bibia cause a tortiva. Mamina, you cry, cry, Jimmy Jimmo. I was a Frank in the team here, Jimmo, social media under the SL, bro. And then you remember what the Aqua Pom, the old Sama. Abomadia, Eddie and Yach, ABA back on it. I could share a Pom, dear Honsam. I have Pom, dear Baby, dear Boyina, and Tian Switch. Eddie and Yach, ABA back clinic. Software 3 days, evangelist. I'm what they are needing, new meaning in a quick. And just switch a crowd of Fapum, the winner. They were panning to punish the Casemonia and to train in a Bejama. You want to grab a say, I say. And my room is saying, Yago Pombo, Quada, and Fiana Panon to Copma, you are doing no. Or to media and chef, the team Nina, Mefa and Kukuni and Kakanina, near the Inia Coach, Kumasi Kajetia, Obasi Kumasi Kajetia, a honey bombardia. And MTN Castle by changing the better ones. And from your question, just seeing a match from Kingsley or Tammy and Wakwa Sanka the Boss, Jimmy Renny, and your transit tribute. I said, Nabi Bianco to Totti. I did Bomadia on Sanka Bia Bomadia sober Pebianum. Papa and Baba come as me. I am a behemoth. And a bit me a boy weekend, you'll be a call wedding program engagement. Be a shimmy, be a call, you're a behemoth in a buono. I say, a shimmy canapa. You'll call your wedding engagement outdoor and in your opinion. I am a behemoth in a bobby. I mean, it's a bed then I'll call you outdoor. Celebration be a time be a best pen only in Musiana of Morgan. We say, behemoth never here. Any Hashem Kina. And to what they are paying them, I will fear not so what you are going to cry so that you celebrate every moment. 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I will Instagram, TikTok, and I will have beverages. 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

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I'm in India and the perfume I see here. Make up a car, I'm a boy, I'm a boy. I didn't need easy brand, I made the only breakfast are easy, lunch are easy, supper are easy. Only problem we have. I didn't need easy brand. So lunch, nobody breakfast, and supper, and after dinner, you know. I want your man, when you budget pass. Easy brand the Diana pa. I want you share the dress pa. I'm all room for set. I'm all room for set easy brand no. If you say your pa. You need easy rice bro. I say more than any any day kra. But the boss but you know brave and so trading enterprise. I was sawa by mama junction. If you say ji ya money to come pa. And easy side in vegetable oil, na bro. I be boy again, no. I boy come on, I boy any na. Every batch of adama. Every beer be new man, na easy rice, na be here ba. Yes, and easy side in vegetable oil, na bro. And you mama the easy spaghetti. And then the mackerel, na. And you say breakfast, lunch, dinner, na say. Supper, na be di am batch of easy rice. I'm a new man, na easy. I'm a kid, I checked the spice in the summer. I checked the season pattern in here. I cook on them, not a sales team, and not a sales chair, and not a sales then. Your beef season pattern, oh, huh? And if you're not my growing, I say a punch in and chair with giant braco. And you know me, I didn't know your noddle spaghetti season pattern. And the moment they are probably not the sea on the pattern that I before be Philly. I'm more similar to the bay still out near Mona, and I said jello fries, Napasonia. I'm a turning in a cheddar season paraba. And they are cheddar panning in a bow. I cheddar your panning near my panning in a fear season spice board and moon. So to me, cut a cup. I'm a chop restaurant, chop bar, fear near the end. Okay, get your gate number 11. Store number F3410. And when you are cheddar spice, or market baby. I don't know Papa Ingu, near man home. You're taunting for some probably, pal. The number is 0244-831-897. 0244-831-897. I pay a check their spices, I check their honey, man. I'm a boy, and tuntum if you say, I'm going to say, I'm going to say, I'm going to say, I'm going to say, I'm going to say, I'm going to say, and so and too. And don't tune the brenna. I'm a home mosquito coin is plain. I know it all. And to cut an ispray and brenna and to mean kuntun to my bomb. I'm on patch up. And tuntum police ready. I chin tuntum maybe life imprisonment. I sent a zip brenna. I will crack us here, man. Fire squad. And yet, I said, I'm a holy mosquito coin and in his brain. I be a now yet more petty most so coin and fat. Who spray some from Adebeco? And a repellent, and I can't say. Lotion, a barbetting the Asra, a bansa and tuntum, and different two cob, a baby and twin soon. Or 300 milligram, 400, 670 milligram. Now, a woman, come, I could not bet that the hole, or bet down the crown crown. Ain't the Bomadia, a junker, a man, Yamaha, a clean. A lady, and you know, soon ever be a fakra. Come, be a tuntum, tundra, be an afraid. That was 0302-868-1582 0302-868-1582 A man to my pakrani yawang. A ya brema be beer than a frocra. A beer than a brand new. A the comfort wash and a bro. A beer.

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money wallet any mobile money service near there in a USSD transfer any the account via head office no Antuakrum your branch on Manson Kwanta Dobia Datano Asante Bakwai I'm here Kwanta Buasi Kumasi 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see you got to join in a yo, ya. She sees soon at the woman. She sees soon at you money in a. When the problem be have you, and in Tiamo Ben Mangina, so you. I saw dear Swana, or your boss, see your day. If she come with you, she's a weakness near dinner. If you are Gombia Castles, our former syndicate castle be afraid. I was 0277-454288. 0277-454288 and 0244-946525 0244-946525 Ago pa Gambia Castros ni bine babu apa Awadi wa ho Awadi wa ho mijina mna so ena mvim champagne energy drink na mini minti Any problem bia Aya vim champagne energy drink Amadi ape bi no. Eh ya drink e be boa wanga se wa pom dimpam. Just sip the film. Food the vitality.

Nkasa 0322 19077 0322 19 0877. Emma Vim na bibi anko so talk to you. Come and come University of Science and Technology, Ken USA, same in Kancho say. Ebi aya odadwen say wo de amfie mienu na beyo masters ana. Eba cho. Sabre netwem. Aye kanimre no, the 1 year. I am master's program. We can. We can sing. Application is cost about close to September and in October near BS school. And the choir also. KNUST.edu.gh. And I select a regular as your application category. And your 1 year school of business. We can sing. Baby Brennan, the postgraduate, air graduate course in me. Accounting and finance, supply chain, marketing, strategic management, human resources, analytics, hospitality, need account, you know. And running 1 year, we can sum up by MBA, and that's why 2 years. September 9, the Jenamo and a friend. It was 0209-150721. 0209-150721. If education has no end. SC at a regular applicant at a KNUST School of Business. But ready to move out with a deadline pressure now. Oh, a small child be sure of here now. Oh, but so no swear the masters and our plans in the School of Business, same in Kancho said. Yeah, my mother and baby you need to and do a background, any problem, girl. And Kasama went to mean to education, so. Yeah, my mother and baby you need to our best school now, they are Kodane by your hand. Come on, come on. Said about the 1 year or the 2 year weekend by your courses. So, and the Monday to Friday, you know, I had the open minimum weekend, therefore, by your master's in the MBA. You know. 54 minutes after 4 years, ABA Bar Clinic Limited. Dr. Semin Kancho said, when in a quiet day, and who's a quench hour costing you now? I had drivers in the brain, any problem? Obi walk on, no vision bar. And the Nintia man a Dutch in a year could reach here now. And it should be a back clinic. A more special treatment, but your damn at 10 years. A drone young fangu and this one. Yeah, more air capsules. Yeah, more air. Zero BS economy. I've been doing the Anyam the coffee bar. I go goon quemu. Oh, the begun crowd, begu kokuma, 91 mana. A bay, you might be brown, shakwan cra. Problem here, name we are here. Why am I on passo? Stroke and now prostate anyhow. I catch also kidney nephew. I see any problem and now. Fire a debia bro. I'm a dear so by JBA back clinic number. God, that's what you say. You're being Janet. You are. Casua Millennium. I did the last stop on the mining career baby. This is a pretty school. I just sent a peer. Could be coastal. Yeah, well, go so. Yeah, well, baby, any. Yo, me on the brain, ah. I'm on the mind, he's crazy, and he's not British school. I just said, I'll be a quick coaster. Kumasi Kwada, so you know, see me, my kid, Nechi. Kaswa, at that day last stop. The doctor, I'm not a friend. And Zani, you can't hope I'm doctor, Saba. Pia, could be see, and you're there. I got crop boss, I'll tell police why. 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
0: say, Doc.
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2: 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Na fia da Roma.
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2: I last week
0: ko bo ma. Na ma man ko bi ko se menda wase.
2: Ai.
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2: Yes, yes.
0: How there. 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Ka se chi ne ko
2: Bro, see where you are, one made them. I mean, see, the year be sanity and
0: then I do not have my birthday party. Now,
2: number December.
0: I see my year be a
2: bill.
1: December.
2: I too. Ah, you be dear boom. You be dear boom.
0: Doctor, be dear woman.
2: Full life man. And then I have my birthday. Hey, birthday.
0: Full life man.
2: Made the A1 free. I can't be able
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2: yes
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2: yes
0: eni su ye bebi ehia pa
2: sir
0: eh e very very sensitive
2: yeah yeah crash ajagoraja
0: am who's your to why do you say no who's your bema of you
2: was me am to sika na ye to sika gumi so say
0: also also who's your say
2: and then yeah
0: and then yeah no be bag no
2: ay gidi
0: eh also body think
2: think
1: oh wow so she will meet her
2: yes yes
0: we are boga bema
2: yes
0: yes doctor say abm birthday clone to gumi so
2: yes
0: I'm going to tell them say I did nana hima da doc yen shapom din ya ni nu ehia
2: mi sanity
0: but na say so we are ya dey kunkofo na say pa eh liver and kidney
2: yeah
0: we are show man say say mama is no be mama
2: enokre enkrofo ani age ho pa
0: enmo na be kun omu ni
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1: 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So district commander.
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2: 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Ase. 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
2: Na ma da doctor so ase.
0: Doctor doctor. So me da ye bi ase.
1: Yes, we da doctors.
0: Saturday Thursday me producer Miss Pa upon kwa me Miss Pa. 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
1: 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Mo ye no
0: 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Ye wono e ye no jamase buanim.
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2: 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Yes.
0: Ti doctor ba ya wada na ebo be 34 na jese doctor wono.
1: 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Na uko bi.
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0: Ni su doctor. 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
0: Ne ko fo ti sisi form.
1: E ti ono da doctor se no zo de bi e doctor se.
0: Me dan e bi e doctor se.
1: Ano zo ono da doctor.
0: Ono da doctor pick e wo so asi.
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6: Dada, I want to for Punku de Biara have a problem. 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
6: 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Where say no,
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enche bia na otie bia ba clinic doctor yes anya mia ye bia ma ye pa look need the reverend Adam Junior sara now ngupon for that unye bi ni mama mo bia sansa de ekosa na so be po pa e ba cho be mot ni onkwana e be mot na call it drink Shine your greatness and new mouth experience in the Food and Drug Authority Ajati. Any problem be a occasion by anniversary by moment by an episode celebrating. I'm on their call Instagram and our TikTok at Bear Beverages GH. I'm on their. Let's spend the occasion together. Let's spend anniversary activities in a refreshment party program. And number is 0544

0: Ghana friend the Pan Africa Bank is saying team got 33 Africa countries ni nyina. The country be our so be our say African corner but so a transaction. I'm already so be download my Ecobank app no. In so can app so to ask fees what about bank payment transfer any transaction be am. Ecobank say. Won't be so pin what that's called secret code near the Nina Ghana card. We are the Pan Africa Bank. Number is 0800003225. 0800003225. I'll be Bianco to talk to you. 8 minutes to 6 p.m. 104.5 FM. We crossing over to Adum 106.3 FM. I'm here, you be pa. I heard the fierce here. I'm a Cindy Muna near the Cindy Rice. Let them know who I'm the own friend, the agrofer. How the bear jollof and now watch and now play rice and now okay rice water. I yes, Cindy Rice. What the idea me pan on your hot day? The more bet me up one quending in ammo. Emma Franca Trading Enterprise, same in Cancels and the 2nd October 2026. 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I done 2-3 me a Friday, 2nd October 2026. 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Don't mean online shopping in a. And I see a pump for Cobra Trusting. Fear crimes and come on. And now, man, Penny. John Dramani, my habit, PM or Quasso Cobra. Oh! The man himself had a Quasso.
1: Lament is almost so, man, Penny. Now, a quarrel, yeah, a cry, Commerce Express, you know.
0: Aye.
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0: Aye.
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0: Aye.
1: Never know. I'm so for the moon chantro. 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
0: us, honest, Mamma Week. 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
0: Se.
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0: 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Mumtu ya musika mama.
1: Aye. If I have much about
0: so, you need to require what's your problem?
1: Who's the problem? I just come a boss. They say, I'm gonna cry numbers of the phone. You
0: so, you need to ask greater sweet G-Coin.
1: Baby,
0: now say,
1: what do you want? No, say, I'm gonna say, you qualify. What do you want? I was a guy. Well, I'm enough to be from America.
0: Yes,
1: now, some of them are saying, I mean, this one from me.
0: As a man,
1: only Elon Musk. They say one of the richest, another billionaire.
0: Yeah.
1: That's what I say. He said, when you scam, I say,
0: oh, Oscar, Oscar.
1: 2036, it's kind of a problem. It's kind of a bit much. Who's this cap crowd? We ask a question, I say, I'm a piece
0: of cake.
1: I said, but I'm not going to be so much. And you're
0: so ready to do for an India
1: because
0: Some money, baby, baby,
1: ah, you know, that can't even this bit. That is all my phone celebrate on National Day. I'm independent, I'm going to celebrate this space. What's
0: your tune for Modimba?
1: Modimba 2-4 back. Nay, I said, then I got to work at him. Look at the get to win and about for me.
0: No, you don't have your way.
1: Yamu, convolute crack, man.
0: Yeah,
1: you're for 2-4 now.
0: No,
1: no, what is best one? You're going to consider what's best. Yeah, yeah, yeah.
0: How would you do it? You're 2-4.
1: Yeah, what's I am
0: Maybe I know Henneke Baka Sam Penny for better as you.
1: As I tell him, I'm
0: That's why you full plane there.
1: No, no, I full plane. So I come here private jet. Now to the sense, I don't find the room. What is? What's here? The bro from our canal. I say, those who buy sentiment, any sentiment, any two four. I call it. Was study Ghana.
0: Any fact?
1: There was the whole world was car.
0: Yes.
1: Was it? Any fact? You are sentiment two four. The year mumble. You see, fair and two more media question. Or I say the next question. Olu tu fo bekasa ni enko di o space
0: na bi o na wiem no e ha wiem a
1: na
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0: won fun space
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0: na ni kwano kasa o hina irai.
1: No, bloody great to be that. I need a rocket. What are you?
0: Hello?
1: If you're going to come, I brought you my blood tonic. I'm saying, after how this is required, you may be enough for what breath. I'm sure. Malaria beer, what you two hear you now for your dear no, a coy you are after what no no as I said, and so as one more to a show, do back up a bit to my bona face, what's my regaining? I will test to know a year drop back up a friend of vile black tonic and no one abandon of favorite dish. What's my idea? I bet your parents will walk home, papa enough in soon to me. It's in a show up. Up AM with the dry, says a tonic, you're fortified with iron and vitamins there. A bit more boost to appetite, pardon, show up. A bit high and level energy and after high performance there. And one viral blood tonic. Donors are written drugs, pills, and a go for any bars. You know, no, Peace to my boy, Yipa. Stomach ulcer, goita, compo, stroke, meaning I have asthma. Oh, your baby, my team, whoop as well. I could not move for so good. The brand, I'm sure I don't know. What's in the center? I want to see an omanje. So I'm here, yeah, sound so. And as I take a cry back to tell Feliz Tisley, Accra, La Paz, opposite. 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It was 0245-339960. 0245-339960. And that's Mpo. 0262-06-2288. 0262-06-2288. 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Yeah. 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
0: quick.
1: Ever so, young baby.
0: Okay, Sabre, man, drop the letters from PSC Esther, and he just was saying, great change, and sister, so,

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Ending in our Basila baby, dear Fadam Zuna. 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I'm in for baby, Cassie and Kemal. And now the phobia brain night here radio now. 100 let us trace your birthday, I know. Frankie's. It's a special birthday to you. If you want to say, Unia, no, send a young wish you happy, happy birthday.

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I wish you a happy birthday. 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On him a Jemfo. 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I won't fed the old beyond Fessican Kaho. 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

And me and we are me and you are Ashanti region. You are representing Ghana most beautiful. I am Yanka Sami Wafasi. I'm Puma. Only a shy in China for tunnel. Ghana most beautiful. About Ashanti region, Achapa. And there are few idea. Yambo Modia say, I bet to Amaya nearby. Wafasi, I bet. Yadia, you know, I'm fine in China and Brass Ashanti region. I'm Puma. And to Bomodia, so be voting network via. I star 713 star 13 hash. I star 713 star 13 hash. Bomodia, the Ampumatia. And to a bandy baby. I star 713 star 13 hash. How did you hear it? Samaya Pharmacy Company Limited, Adaroma. And this is a mosquito queen in the spring in Abba. And Tuntum, so you are queen in the spring. Madia, food and drug authority, adjusting. We be spraying a palm and Tuntum in the morning. To phone for 0501-454466. 0501-454462. 0501-454462. 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

0: 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I was 0242212337. 0242212337. 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My dear, I saw Bedia, and you're near and living in your home. Oh, young corner, Bedia. I have fried talk. What top bottom area and where you support on us? My room, if you so bet me up as such a media, I refill it. Your own size, my brain. Cooking why I'm going to be so frightened if you have a question just in your matter. So then come at Timo Gribbin, I had a call to me the news now, bro. Check your boy, Jamesia.
1: We also are working on the Eastern Corridor. By next year, we would have completed the Eastern Corridor as it is. And then we'll also work on the Western Corridor.
2: Ghana man penny John Dramani Mahama and excellent at Jimpo, a quantum pocket here, a woman moon.
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1: 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For the avoidance of doubt, we will not borrow a peswa for this construction. Your Excellency, I also want to use this opportunity to thank you for appointing an acting Director General for the Value for Money Office under the Ministry of Finance.
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4: 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Yeah, unfortunately for Ghana, no, from 2027 so on, and I'm the debt restructuring, the fiscal space in the Dubai, you know, I ain't in it, you know, from 2027 going, you know, you best service more debt.
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4: 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And no be our quack of bushing, and so I shall and so be number send degree be at the idea. Other things, and then we know the one my finance and I acquire solely from internally generated resources. They are a honor, the name of Mobaya.
3: Dr. George Domfe, a banner, Sika Samoa, Wabrimu, Nene, and our tea.
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5: The recent commendation of a public institution and the comparison to a past government's output, by no means a person than the Chief Justice of the Republic of Ghana, left much to be desired. We do not want to believe that what happened is the fulfillment of Matthew 12:34, which says, out of the abundance of the heart, the mouth speaketh. Respectfully, the judicial secretary's attempted defense of the Chief Justice was at best lackluster.
2: If you got it, any penny or that lawyer for Kabumuku no ano. Now, we are not watching him say, and they attempt word you man said, yes, he didn't. No man, Mam Rasho, Ashemukina, say, and then Hosano, sape, and I was there, or Rena, Udini Lemu. 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
5: The bar wishes to serve a reminder that much as it is poised to protect the independence of the judiciary as per article 1284 of the 1992 constitution of the Republic of Ghana, the guarded must stay within their bounds as dictated by their calling in the Constitution. And may I repeat that? The guarded must stay within their bounds as dictated by their calling in the Constitution.
2: Mami, if you are gati, ena eye penia oda aloya fuwanka bumuku no an.
3: Gana man penia bedi ya chile, Professor Jenano Pokwajiman, ene wapajma diye bi huntuma, ni nina ya man penia ni suwadi hunu, maternal health response, ni nina ni se, wose eyade a ebeboa amani ma 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
6: Delays, the lack of essential materials, insufficient emergency capacity or slow corrective action too often turn a manageable complication into a fatal one. PRIMA is to help address obstacles that no single health institution can remove, whether in financing, infrastructure, staffing, procurement, data, or community mobilization.
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0: 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My school victim on the 11th.
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2: 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No, I Bruno. 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Who's a viade, but oh, Bruno, oh, Bruno, so see your face. It did we charge you for causing unlawful harm and asset damage to the person. It's a womb, sir, would you cry, Bonnie? Never the moment I'm watching, no, a kidnap, no. 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And I'm also a year na yakade eka ho. Esa jis ka free nebusia for extortion so be dom. But you know a serious offense sir. 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Enti pam no twa no obi e bone a Fanama police for.
1: Fanama police for ye ene asem no awiye. 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
3: Yeah, any more, yeah, I'm ready, I'm rentia.
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3: and as we speak cabinet is not seized with work ne yɛleyɛ no it is still in the preparatory stage so the president said cabinet he chairs and has not considered and approved Chinese and Arabic, but when it comes to the teaching of Arabic, yeah, we're English and Arabic schools are watching Arabic, but we are actually any curriculum. We are not trying to standardize it with one curriculum. Schools are further watching Arabic, you know. Why? It will not be a compulsory. It's just like French. French is being taught, but French is not a compulsory subject. And your school beyond where you're French. You get me? Schools are only academic. 1 year French, but those who were academic teachers, you know, were your French. No, it's Minister is aware that Yaliya curriculum. NACA is under the ministry. The minister knows that Yaliya curriculum, as part of the curriculum reforms or review or KG to primary 6.
2: Eti wei eya professor Esamfo ene na wote ye no. 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
3: 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Eko baby worker bro for America, Europe and idea how no big camp for any panic. And check me any Zigua ma or you know, if you ask us, the world has become very, very close. Another language, especially a language that is important in the geopolitical economic world, you know. Nigeria or your bonny be look at the infasuni one. It is like saying that learning a different another language other than yours. Infasu
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5: 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community towards the area nti omo kwa asase wo ho e de ma wo yes asase ye close to the school but enye the exact location na gentleman no wona na oye video no just that e ye close to the school but na concern ye say if you're close to the school, what is the intent? Because market and school of this nature, no, they're very disruptive in Krano. And I'm saying, now I'm going to initial thoughts, you say, and come back at two men, no, no. Convert this school in India, yeah, Nursery 1, Nursery 2, KG 1, KG 2, the Ankrad, you know, so that yeah. As a man, if one, no, a woman, no, they'll be motivated to keep among Krano, a school, no, while.
1: Dr. Frank, I'm a coin in one way, a sentiment, I'm so for any, and I'll tell you.
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0: We need to apply the bylaws to local governments. In terms of stray dogs, you have to take the stray dogs, you have to take the stray dog and go and vaccinate them. But if you have a stray dog where it's not easy to capture, then we'll contact the assembly to make sure that they assist us to quarantine them.
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0: wo hu se abu anu bi enya rebsa There's nothing you can do. It means you should do. That's why first we have to do the vaccination. That's the way to prevent it. Because rabies, we don't go for creative. We go for prevention.
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7: 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I know at the Bank of Ghana account to more than Champo. Ah, or dinner home here. What you said, you may know the contract for if you are 10 years. Now, what you said, a crazy and a near break. Now, what time, Mr. Khan, come say, well, Bayer, Abua, Amasa de Bayer. 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
18: Bema wo junso ni mu pai ebi kam eya wo ani moja edi a kire ana wo tempampan e wo junso ne chi ensansa gu bema no edura ebeboa wo ani amuzupi oba wo bema no wo tempampan bone ewo ensuo bi fifiri mu ba etoda emu ekeka wo edura ebeboa wo ani amuzupi ubenye bi e wo pharmacy ni herbal shops nyine

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1: Ekiki misi. 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
1: A school for bio. 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

Dear, Addison, my mammy, and I dream of my chance in Shire 104.5. 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I am a friend of Wasa International. 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And Cabo de Cain, a free. 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
2: 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I'm quantity me, not the so far.
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2: Yes, we and your quite a squad that is called that's his town. No, do we?
0: Tavanya Brabobia.
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2: Joso
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3: we say we prefer to me particularly clinic ba formality
0: at the hoda da
3: say busa
0: yes
3: but we prefer to but look it for it we say ya ba mo say
0: ya say me no hia 1 year 9 months ni
3: eko 2 years
0: that's like say da bin ruma Dr. Besmark mo fa phone frame say yentimi ba na you never go to hospital da bi omo ba ena me kasabro wan yansa na malizin so ba ha
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2: sure
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3: wo ye program into yo beba
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2: 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I say, when I wound you now, who you soon? Not a rick.
0: Say, go to gain to say shocks.
2: Very good. Say the car example. And the anon to be our namoa. 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
0: Me am in work, I say.
2: Yeah.
0: Some of them may be a living testimony.
2: Yes, please.
0: At Adia Shemi, a Dr. Bismarck size, me boy.
2: Yeah.
0: By me by, you know, and I'm in Michiana. Now me matter, dear best one.
2: Okay.
0: She said, Adia Shemi, Bismarck size. Me no morning, we are who's a fed your son. Me yam my, me my review.
2: Yeah.
0: Me no one, Michia, my baby, was ah, Miss Apiana, dear, no, I fed ye. That's why you know my way, cute to be, sir. And I'm say, Miss Secret, if you fit.
2: That's right.
0: Could you admire me
2: on Sure.
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4: na bi o
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4: sure
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4: e se be hwo
3: ah wa gimu o ma mi sa ma mi na no na different no o ba mi mi ni no be 2 3 weeks ah or that's what you are saying, man. So many rubbish you go. If you flip, tap round.
4: Let's not be a
3: bee. Be. Pause on the minute. It's who they are not the two ahead. Who they are not the two ahead. I be here in free. We pass here first count. So I sign one.
4: My men number no number.
3: That's why. If you want to say, I hear no one coming. I hear you talk rumor.
4: Yeah.
3: Or boss is coming. So I hear no one coming. I want to fit to me. But
4: yeah.
3: Yeah. Yeah. Yeah. Yeah. 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
4: o sa ebiem
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0: 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Me, be my team, me, that's how I cry. I would be producing in those peps. Your mom, oh my co, no, dear crana, a babbage said, Doctor, I'm what, say, a crana, your friend, a pest care. Nice baby girl. So that's it. Ain't he? No, my DJ Abba. Ain't he? Sapper Penetier, oh, bow power, the bread, Doctor, was running a BCC at the amount.
1: Okay,
0: your best body treatment center. That's when you pay your new CC in the Kama Kama.
1: All right,
0: when you change him for Tao. 24 years, who has 104 when you change up on Punabugo, so your best treat in the Kama Kama pimples, Basa Basa, could you ask maybe a jar, then so Ben, when you know it to Muna, dear dear, good to be who has a way, Haja, or come, you make a banner, so when you come in for Mumma from that bra, then you be here for the amount. I feel you have a more good ship, a 12 months of the making, a 20 a year, papa, papa. 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
4: Ali jaji and the Kumasi Mofra 0200 281080 Accra 0248 315

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1: Who is the greatest of all time in football?
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4: 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You want to know?
5: I be the real goat, Sam. I be the real goat.
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14: Big brother,
15: hey, Ike.
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15: And yet, when you say, only a year, it's as a U Life Company Limited and the U Life Agombia Castles, the supercharger Nankasa Ababonte
14: Agombia Castles.
15: Massa, oh, Belma, who watch your soya. When your best yard, you can't now say who watch you, who was this yard here, and now Belma and Neu Kojo to a Yantuncia, if it says U Life Agombia Castles, and the Nansa. Nyanebu bema na odia bwajuma bebia bebia Oba wanfichi kuro hunhao Wantida wampem Ana loan spam count Wadro Eni you life Agombia Capsule
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4: 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That is the third step. 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
0: 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A fe baby vite drops and it's drop on so sa babuan kwadamu many won't do. Nuro do Johnson will be a sin who to tune and ask an apostle sopano. What a phone wow, the Benyan enough for me. By globbing syrup on a capsule, Susuni, a bush swing a beer with you cry. Bombarding, nah, who actually quiet. Vitamin B12 womb, folic acid womb tea, it's easy in Nipa Mujan and Ma. We am a bomb coco, who be by yam, who hear trials of 400 tablets in a suspension. The car suspension, no, you and a tablet in so, a becas a pressy, a tuna, a beboa papa. 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
2: It is Sunday morning, ma. Yet I'm with the other day dying, and I cry sorry, and we need communion. Now communion, because I'm in
1: prayer. Yeah, Jamas,
2: we must communion. Me dear, me.
1: Yeah,
2: me go dear, me.
1: From see here.
2: It is Sunday morning. Mumma Sunday, we say. Yeah, one neighbor. We say who told me? Who filled me with Obama money?
1: Nabi.
2: Who are Obama? Who told me? Nabi.
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1: Me bad Ebony.
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1: ntu ma kru mu ho A jammer, I say,
2: but I am not for so. Maybe I will be my major, and he said,
1: Of Rabbit Chaban.
2: That be needing a free moa. Oh, I say, Mary Brown, teacher, needing a free moo.
1: Okay,
2: maybe there be now a trainer. A ja, it be in a hocusino. So, maybe I will be a
1: money.
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4: And we pray. In fact, we are gasa no me pese me ya me ta poko be but we die. In fact, meeting will come in Israel. Okay. And I said, "Yeah, my dear, said my banana, the blue moon be here, and the oak can be here, and the arms." It is up.
3: Obi o ha so ban oba ho de na da de sa na me chire wa na me hwehwe mu chire wa me chire de ya akoya ya mpa wa hu difference
4: me de no e ya dwuma sa dwe me yo qualified teacher, professional teacher. I'm young as I'm a self being, but my demand is not queen. I'm a person with Jai Krat.
3: Now, because you two Jai were demand, I will be in.
4: Maybe you know. Because then your mind queen. They said, me to be crab, and your mom and machine near a day to do in a to a person come at home. Na kuyi time chezo kaso bi meto krano at machine me to machine wo fro they said 25,000 that is 250 million and 10 times dia fa bia ma bia chese nyoma nkoyi it is time I frustrated 10% day but the bam tbt prophet in kawa Israel from society and in baba time my friend said was me ya me timon treme me yes me to ana ne me bi da bi da bi ma dwene ngi to I was saying, baby, be a meeting me. I didn't want a bit me up once. And no, I mean, yeah, now say, you know, the better prophet.
3: Joe the band, dear, and I'm a chill out while quiet. What about me? Chill out saying, what you mean, Mitchell? I was saying,
4: Prophet, do tell him, sir, be dear. And according to me, and the Mukacha said, I'm here, sir, I'm teaching this Korean year. I'm a grand man, because the Juma we. Yeah, your printing. No name, my dream up high and go on the amount. Indeed, relocate.
3: So, some baby, I won't
4: marry
3: some
4: before
3: from. Oh, quite a home on a babble out.
4: Perfect. Nano cream that day, perfect. Me, you make good a cronus one woman and go for this cup. Oh, when you say what baby, why a video, why a man can yet just a look around me would dream. Then no baby racing ya. Machine and Camille Tom, now money a year, Juma. Me and Miss Midland, who would me?
3: Ah,
4: I mean, who would dream me? And then a born night, a boy, and let me be a crowd born night. Uncle Gooms and me call baby Abba. A born night, a Germany and 24/7.
3: Today, now can't show a man for a beer, I'm going to say, Brabe, if you show for a Juma home, Brabe, if you show for a Brabon, dear, now the foot will be an adem home.
4: sɛbe mehu sɛ ewiase no nnipa yɛayɛ sɛ sonsono a ɛde ɛti pempem woannya obi wɔbɛkyerɛ wo kwan se sei a wode wo ti bɛpempem saa na de wo nhyira bi a yɛde bɛyi wɔbɛka baabi deɛ obi ɔwɔte me nka obi biara wɔte menka biara hu sɛ prophet nyankopɔn de nabɛdomɛ sɛ wo a wokyia yerɛ wohu badeɛ ɔwɔ sɛ wɔyɛ wɔ abrabɔ mu no biribiara mu no bra wɔbɛboa
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2: 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Where's your bro?
1: My telephone number is
2: 0541 0541 40 40 39 39 0541 0541 40 40 39 39 39
1: Open yini
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2: okay
1: because I what trap here tia na wo ko ho
2: kru no so okay
1: what trap here tia na wo ko
2: na ko ho kwampɛ
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